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4: Tri-State weather. Mix of sun and clouds today. High about 81. Wednesday will be wet start to the day. Showers, thunderstorms, high 80. Thursday, breezy, some sun, and a high of 79. For weather anytime, WVLT.com. 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

0: It's Cruising 92.1, the Fryer coming out of your radio. 6:15 in the morning. Checking sports. The Phils with a big win yesterday, 3-0 over the Padres. They'll play them again tonight at 9:40. And the Union lost to Miami 6-4 on Sunday. Union on break till late July now. And that's simply your sports. I hope you had a great weekend. I did. I was down the shore, hanging out with my wife's family, and my nieces wanted Uncle Fryer to take them out and see some good bands. And funny, I know all the bands, a lot of them, and the guys are my age, and the kids are liking the music. Yeah, we had a good time. Hope you did too. News you can use. We'll be back.
1: AP News, I'm Marcela Sanchez. The U.S. military carried out what it described as self-defense strikes in southern Iran yesterday, including on missile launch sites and boats placing mines. This came even as President Trump said on social media that negotiations with Tehran were proceeding nicely. Further details were not immediately available, including more specifics on the threats from Iran and what this means for negotiations. Meanwhile, Lebanon state media says an Israeli strike on a village in the eastern part of the country has killed at least 12 people. AP correspondent Charles de Ledesma has more.
2: A strike hit the village in the Bekaa Valley late Monday, according to Lebanon's state-run national news agency. This comes after Israeli Prime Minister Benjamin Netanyahu said he had authorized more intensive strikes targeting the Hezbollah militant group. The Israeli military has not commented on this particular strike, but says it's targeting Hezbollah in the area. Rescue workers say a dozen bodies have been pulled out of the rubble following an intense wave of overnight strikes. The intensified attacks come 3 days before Lebanese and Israeli military delegations are set to meet in Washington for direct talks. I'm Charles de Ledesma.
1: In Southern California, emergency officials have lifted an evacuation order for some residents who live near a damaged tank containing a hazardous chemical. Officials say that while there is no longer a risk of a major explosion at the GKN Aerospace Transparency Systems plant in Garden Grove, there's still a chance for a smaller blast or a fire. Tenor saxophonist Sonny Rollins died at his home in Woodstock, New York yesterday. He was 95 years old. Shares were mixed, as were oil prices. More stories at apnews.com. This is AP News.
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0: And it says a mix of sun and clouds, high 81. Wednesday, a wet start to the day. Showers, thunderstorms, and a high of 80. And Thursday, breezy, some sun, high 79. For weather, anytime, WVLT.com.

6:21 in the morning. A Tuesday morning. I'm still going to call it Monday, but it's Tuesday. Yeah. Who's Johnny? I'm Johnny.

Michelle DeBarge. They're asking for me. Somebody's asking. Earth, Wind, and Fire. That's singing about September. Summer's underway. Cruising 92.1. 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

0: Michael, you got to see it if you haven't. Every person in the business that I know that has seen it has said how great it was. And it was. So check it out in your movie theaters.
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0: Mix of sun and clouds today. High about 81. Wednesday, we got a wet start to the day. Showers, thunderstorms, and a high of 80. Thursday, breezy, some sun. High 79. For weather anytime, WVLT.com. 63 at the station playing the greatest hits of all time all over the world on TuneIn.com.
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It's cruising 92.1, 6:43 in the morning. Gonna send this out to Todd in Westchester. I think I woke him up.

0: Do that hard on shuffle. Rolling Stones on this Tuesday. Yeah, I was just reading my texts, and Joe said the Hooters were a great Monday song. Well, it's Tuesday. I almost got confused. It is Tuesday. And I was going to play I Don't Like Mondays. I don't have to like Mondays. It's not a Monday. It's a Tuesday. So we'll save that for next week. Right now, we'll take a break. We'll be back. Round,
1: round, get around. I get around. Are you interested in auto racing? 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I'm Bill Von Suskill. 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
0: And it says a mix of sun and clouds today, high about 81. Wednesday, a wet start to the day. Showers, thunderstorms, high 80. Thursday, breezy, some sun, and a high of 79. For weather anytime, WVLT.com. 63 at the station, playing the greatest hits of all time all over the world on TuneIn.com. 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

0: Let's get those feet moving.
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0: There we go.
1: Got to get me there.
0: That was me on the dance floor the other day. I couldn't get them moving with my nieces. Crazy kids nowadays. Mr. Edwin Starr.

That is the Grassroots. 7:05 in the morning. A Tuesday. Yeah, it's Tuesday. Yesterday was a holiday, remember? Yesterday was Monday. This is Tuesday. I'm having a hard problem remembering that. Blues Brothers. Give me some loving.

0: Kinks, cruising 92.1. I've been talking to the engineers all morning. Yeah, busy around here. Busy, busy, busy. Everything is working wonderful. Thanks to them. Chris Randazzo, Tommy T. Checking sports. The Phillies 3, the Padres 0. Phillies versus Padres, 9:40 tonight. Miami 6, the Union 4. Union on a break till late July. So there's not going to be much sports. And that's the sports. News you can use. We'll be back.
1: AP News, I'm Marcela Sanchez. The U.S. military says it carried out self-defense strikes in southern Iran yesterday. Earlier, President Trump had said any agreement to end the Iran war should include a requirement for several additional countries, including Saudi Arabia and Pakistan, to join the Abraham Accords. The U.S. brokered agreements from Trump's first term aimed at normalizing relations with Israel. AP correspondent Ed Donahue has more on the status of talks with Iran.
2: Secretary of State Marco Rubio says details are still being worked out to end the war with Iran. Speaking from India, Rubio says the sides are working on an outline.
3: Suffice it to say that some progress has been made, significant progress, although not final progress has been made.
2: Regional officials say the deal would gradually reopen the Strait of Hormuz and see the U.S. blockade of Iranian ports end. Iran would give up its stockpile of highly enriched uranium.
3: That will require full Iranian acceptance and then compliance, and it will require some future work on negotiating the details.
2: At Arlington National Cemetery, President Trump mentioned those who were killed fighting Iran.
4: We lost 13 wonderful souls, wonderful special people. These incredible men and women gave their lives to ensure that the world's number one state sponsor of terror will never have a nuclear weapon. Oh, and they won't.
2: The president said there could be no 4th of July without America's armed forces, and there could be no Independence Day without Memorial Day. Ed Donahue, Washington.
1: Texans are choosing a Republican nominee for U.S. Senate. Trump endorsed State Attorney General Ken Paxton last week over three-term Senator John Cornyn. It's the president's latest effort to rid the GOP of leaders he views as less devoted to him. The winner of today's runoff will face Democrat James Tallarico in November. World stocks and oil prices are mixed. More information at apnews.com. This is AP News.
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0: Mix is sun and clouds today. High about 81. Wednesday, a wet start to the day. Showers, thunderstorms, high 80. Thursday, breezy, some sun, and a high 79. For weather anytime, WVLT.com. 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
0: 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Everybody sing along. Fire Lake. 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

0: George, there, good. Cruising 92.1 and Stevie Nicks celebrate a birthday. Yeah. 78 years young. We'll come back with a double play of her for her birthday up next after this.
1: 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This cruise is a tribute to the veterans, and proceeds from the event are donated to the New Jersey Veterans Memorial Home. That's the Salute to Our Veterans Car Cruise at the New Jersey Veterans Memorial Home in Vineland on August 23rd. Rain date, September 6th. More information, calls 609-381-3249.
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George Harrison, Give Me Love. 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

0: Night Ranger, cruising 92.1, 7:53 in the morning. We'll take a break, and we're going to try to squeeze some Lynyrd Skynyrd in after this.
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0: Mix is sun and clouds today, high 81. Wednesday, a wet start to the day. Showers, thunderstorms, and a high of 80. Thursday, breezy, some sun, high 79. For weather anytime, WVLT.com. 64 at the station, playing the greatest hits of all time, all over the world on TuneIn.com.
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0: Little Lynyrd Skynyrd. What's your name? Oh, I'm the Friar, of course.

little Jimi Hendrix. 8:11 in the morning. The Watchtower. Or long the Watchtower, actually.

0: cruising 92.1. Was Lewis was giving me another weather report. Checking sports real quick. The Phillies 3, the Padres 0 yesterday. Phillies versus Padres 9:40 tonight. And on Sunday, Miami 6, the Union 4. Now the Union is on break till late July. So that is your sport. Not going to be much sports going on. Except this cup action in soccer. News you can use. We'll be back.
1: AP News, I'm Marcela Sanchez. The U.S. military carried out what it called self-defense strikes in southern Iran, including on missile launch sites and boats placing mines. The strikes were the latest attacks to shake the weeks-long ceasefire in the war. The Strait of Hormuz, through which a fifth of all crude oil and natural gas traded once passed, remains effectively in Iran's chokehold, disrupting global energy markets. President Trump is scheduled to get a medical exam today. The 79-year-old president is scheduled to visit Walter Reed National Military Medical Center for what the White House called annual preventative medical and dental exams. This is Trump's fourth publicly disclosed medical exam since he returned to office for a second term and comes as he tries to project strength ahead of midterm elections. In California, officials have lifted evacuation orders for some residents living near a damaged chemical tank at the GKN Aerospace Transparency Systems plant in Garden Grove. But Orange County Fire Authority Division Chief Greg Kobe says there's still a chance for a small blast or fire.
2: It's not over yet. We still have work to do. There's two things that we're going to be still doing an operation on. Number one, we still have to mitigate a fire and very small explosion concern, and also a spill potential.
1: Audio courtesy ABC 7 Los Angeles. The best young spellers in the English language are competing at the Scripps National Spelling Bee this week, continuing a more than century-old tradition. The three-day competition begins today and ends Thursday night. In other news, the search continues for seven villagers trapped inside a flooded cave in central Laos. The operation is now in its seventh day. More information at apnews.com. This is AP News.
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0: Partly cloudy today, high 78. Tonight, mostly cloudy, a shower likely and a low of 61. Wednesday morning showers, clearing by afternoon and a high of 80. Wednesday night, cloudy, a possible shower and a low of 62. Thursday, sunny, we're up to 79.
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0: And right now, it's 64 at the station playing the greatest hits of all time all over the world on TuneIn.com. Yeah, the sun's out for a change. The sphere in the sky. Doors. 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I love you.

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6: I passed by there on my way in this morning. They're setting up, and it should be a fantastic fair. Getting back to the music.

That was Peter Frampton, Joan Jett. 8:42 in the morning. Fryer till 10 o'clock, then Lou comes your way. She hates herself for loving you. Oh, my goodness.

That was Pat Benatar. This is Stevie Nicks, Tom Petty together. Stop Dragging My Heart.

Cruising 92.1. Going to send this out to Billy Crescenzo over there in Glen Mills, Pennsylvania. Tom Petty, American Girl. Friar till 10.

0: Kaluchi.
1: And the gang show at Vera's 2310 West Route 70. Every other week, we have 5 o'clock shows now. We will be here. Our next show is
2: May 21st.
1: And after that, every other week through the winter months, and we have early shows. We start at 5 o'clock. Doors open at 4 for a delicious

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0: 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The Golden Palace is open holidays, including Christmas, Thanksgiving, and New Year's. 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
0: Partly cloudy today and a high of 78. Tonight, mostly cloudy, a shower likely and a low of 61. Wednesday morning showers, clearing by afternoon and a high of 80. Wednesday night, possible showers again and a low of 62. And Thursday, sunshine. We're up to 79. It's 68 right now. 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

0: AP News, I'm Marcela Sanchez. Israel's military clashed with the Iranian-backed Hezbollah militant group along the strategic river in Lebanon. This came as Israeli troops tried to push further north in just 3 days before Lebanese and Israeli military delegations are set to meet for direct talks in Washington. In Ukraine, the country's capital is bracing for a possible Russian missile and drone barrage.
1: Russia fired more than 100 drones and 2 ballistic missiles at Ukraine overnight, the Ukrainian Air Force says, as the country's foreign minister notes that Moscow's recent threat to hit Kyiv especially hard from the air has brought nothing new. Meanwhile, French Foreign Ministry spokesman Pascal Canfaffort says France won't pull its diplomats from Kyiv despite Moscow's warnings. He says it's out of the question. It's a new intimidation from Moscow. We're used to that, but we don't accept that. Targeting civilian infrastructure is a war crime, he told Public Radio France Info. Russia had on Monday urged foreign citizens, including members of diplomatic missions, to leave the Ukraine capital as quickly as possible and told residents to steer clear of military and government facilities, adding that systematic strikes on Kyiv were being prepared. I'm Charles de Ledesma.
0: Texans are voting today in a U.S. Senate primary runoff. Incumbent four-term Senator John Cornyn is facing Texas Attorney General Ken Paxton in an expensive, drawn-out race. President Trump has endorsed Paxton, who he called a true MAGA warrior. The winner of the Republican nomination will run against Democratic State Representative James Tallarico in November. The Congressional Black Caucus is calling on major corporations across the U.S. to oppose redistricting efforts by Republican-led states that seek to eliminate majority Black U.S. House districts. This is AP News.
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7: Partly cloudy today, high about 78. Tonight, mostly cloudy, a shower likely, and a low of 61. And Wednesday, morning showers clearing by afternoon and a high of 80. Wednesday night, cloudy, a shower is possible, and a low of 62. Thursday, sunny, high 79.
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7: 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Time for a double play of the Stones. And it's a Tuesday. Yeah, remember, it's Tuesday. So that's Do Ruby Tuesday to start things off. She

0: I'm Heidi Lee Morgan de Bartolomeis, your host with Women Encouraging Women Talk Show. 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
7: 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This is the Pretenders. Lou's in the building. He'll be coming up at 10. Till then, you're stuck with me in the middle of the road.

was Madness. This is Crosby, Stills, and Nash. Teach Your Children. Right here on Cruisin' 92.1.

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0: Partly cloudy, a high of 78. Tonight, mostly cloudy, a shower likely and a low of 61. Wednesday morning showers clearing by afternoon and a high of 80. Wednesday night, cloudy and a possible shower and a low of 62. Thursday, sunny, high 79. 71 already.
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0: That'll do it for me. You take it easy, but take it. Lou is up next. I'll see you tomorrow. And you know what? Tomorrow be already a hump day. Yeah. Because it's Tuesday today. Wednesday tomorrow. I know. Everybody's confused with the day off. I leave you with the Grateful Dead.

let go. Don't ever let go, baby. Hang on and hang on tight. Prepare yourself for another heavenly back to work week. Oh, no, it's not. Oh, no, no, no. It's a Tuesday. Yes, indeed. Right here at 92.1. Get it done, having some fun, and you know the place. 92.1. For the next solid 4 hours, nothing but the soundtrack of your life as we go here, there, everywhere. Even up there with that air. It's ever so rare. So if you're ready, let's take that magical musical mystery tour together, shall we? Get up out of your seat and get on your feet. Take out your hand and take a stand. Come with me, your midday fellow, Lou Costello, on Cruising 92.1. And let's not forget that World Wide Web, nay, nay. Because we are everywhere, everywhere, all over the world at TuneIn. That's

if we look to the answer as to why for so many years we achieved so much, prospered as no other people on earth, it was because here in this land, we unleashed the energy and individual genius of man to a greater extent than has ever been done before. Freedom and the dignity of the individual have been more available and assured here than in any other place on earth. The price for this freedom at times has been high, but we have never been unwilling to pay that price. Those who say that we're in a time when there are no heroes, they just don't know where to look. The sloping hills of Arlington National Cemetery, with its row upon row of simple white markers bearing crosses or stars of David, they add up to only a tiny fraction of the price that has been paid for our freedom. Each one of those markers is a monument to the kind of hero I spoke of earlier. Their lives ended in places called Belleau Wood, the Argonne, Omaha Beach, Salerno, and halfway around the world on Guadalcanal, Tarawa, Pork Chop Hill, the Chosin Reservoir, and in 100 rice paddies and jungles of a place called Vietnam. Under one such marker lies a young man, Martin Treptow, who left his job in a small town barbershop in 1917 to go to France with the famed Rainbow Division. There on the Western Front, he was killed trying to carry a message between battalions under heavy artillery fire. We're told that on his body was found a diary. On the flyleaf, under the heading My Pledge, he had written these words: America must win this war. Therefore, I will work, I will save, I will sacrifice, I will endure. I will fight cheerfully and do my utmost as if the issue of the whole struggle depended on me alone. We must realize that no arsenal or no weapon in the arsenals of the world is so formidable as the will and moral courage of free men and women. It is a weapon our adversaries in today's world do not have. It is a weapon that we as Americans do have. Let that be understood by those who practice terrorism and prey upon their neighbors. As for the enemies of freedom, those who are potential adversaries, they will be reminded that peace is the highest aspiration of the American people. We will negotiate for it, sacrifice for it. We will not surrender for it now or ever. We are Americans.

0: blessed Tuesday morning to each and every one of you. Yours truly, Lou Costello, right back here on the Wheels of Steel, getting it done and having a whole bunch of fun right here. Greatest station in the nation, baby, border to border, coast to coast. 92.1 certainly is the most. And good morning to each and every one of you. Thank you for joining the party. We certainly do appreciate it. It's always a stone cold blast to have each and every one of you hanging out with us. Thank you so very much. And once again, I hope you had a pleasant holiday. I think for most of us, it was rainy, cold, and damp. But hey, today's looking pretty darn good. And the rest of the week, not bad, not bad at all. So keep that in mind. And we're going to crank up the music and have a real good day today. And we give thanks to all of our fallen heroes and those who were still with us. And so very proudly, wonderful, wonderful men and women that love this country. It truly is an amazing thing. It really is. And it's what makes America, America. Yes, indeed. All right. We shall be right back.
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0: 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I know because I've been there many times. 92.1 WVLT. All right. Quick look at the weather. Yeah, let's see what's cooking up. Pepper Paul weather forecast.
5: Cruising 92.1 South Jersey weather.
0: All right, partly cloudy today, a high of 78. Could have a shower tonight, low 61. Hump day morning showers, then it clears nicely and a high of 80. Maybe a little bit of a shower Wednesday night, 62. And Thursday looking really good. Lots of sunshine and a high of 80. All right, boys and girls, let's start off with a Motown Tuesday, if we can. Foxy Martha and those mighty Vandellas.

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0: And we are back, getting ready to wrap up that Motown Tuesday and head for hour number two. Gladys Knight, Poppin' Pips. 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
3: All right, we are back, and it is now time to take a look at music history. Right now, we are at 77 cloudy degrees at the studio, but dry. That's nice. And let's see what's cooking in music history, boys and girls. Do-do-do-do. Where are we? Okay, hold on. 1988, Frank Sinatra appears in a commercial for Michelob Beer. How about that? Singing "The Way You Look Tonight" as part of the brewery's "The Night Belongs to Michelob." Apparently, it was a pretty good ad campaign. Not bad, not bad at all. All right, what else? 1982, Bobby Darin, who passed away in 1973, gets a star on the Hollywood Walk of Fame. It took you 11 years? What took you so long? Hollywood. All right, let's see what else we have here. Beatlemania, 1977, goes to Broadway. It's a tribute to the music of the Beatles. Starring sound and lookalikes, open at the Winter Garden Theater to rave reviews. And speaking of that, where are we? I just had this thing. All right. In 2006, the right-leaning National Review, which I believe is a magazine, I think, reveals their last of the 50th greatest conservative rock songs. At the top is something called "We Won't Get Fooled Again" by The Who, which is praised for its revolutionary spirit. And "Sympathy for the Devil" by the Rolling Stones. And one more, boys and girls. Next on the list, finally on the list, is something by the Beatles. And it was this.
4: One, two, three, four. One, two, three.

Beatles right there, 92.1. Oh, how about this? This is great news. Pardon me. First of all, let me see where we are here. Oh, on this day in 1994, Michael Jackson marries Lisa Marie, Elvis's daughter, in a secret ceremony held in the Dominican Republic. The couple divorced 20 months later, citing irreconcilable differences. You think? All right, let's see. And then we have... 1993, Singapore, the country Singapore, lifts its decades-old ban on the music of the Beatles, the music of Bob Dylan, the music of Clearwater Revival. None of those performers could work in Singapore, but they lifted the ban. My goodness. Finally, right?

And you are, fellas, you are. You're free. Bob Dylan's free. The Beatles are free. Creedence is free. The people in Singapore finally figured it out. How about that? All right. What else do we have here? Page. I got to go to what? Oh, I'm on page two. Hold on. Let's see. Well, we mentioned Bobby Darin and Walk of Fame. That's cool. We talked about the Beatles on Broadway, Beatlemania. All right, so let's go here because we're up against the clock. It's 1984, and a lovely lady by the name of Denise Williams. This song was in the movie Footloose, and it went all the way to number one. Congratulations, Miss Denise Williams.

heard that lovely Denise Williams right there. All the way to number one. Yes, indeed. At 92.1 WVLT. And next we have a lot of stuff here in the music history today. So that's why I'm kind of speeding things up a little. 1973. All the way to number one. All right. And here's how they wrote it. The Edgar Winter Group, the rock instrumental Frankenstein, titled because it was such a monster hit all over America, and it went number one. Well, that sounds good to me.

Big Your Winner on Music History right here. We're going to wrap it up again with another number one song from 1962. The one, the only, from London, England, Mr. Acker Bilk. And that's going to do it for Music History. Phone lines are open, but you better hurry.

0: Every time I play that record, I hear my dad up there in heaven going, why didn't you stick with the clarinet? I told you to play the clarinet. Oh, well. Maybe in the next life, Dad. 92.1 WVLT. We got stuff. We got to go. We got to do this. And we're still taking phone calls. So let's do this real quick.
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0: .1 here. Where are we? Give me the controls. There we go. All right. Much better. Joe's Butcher Shop. Hey, you know what? I stopped there on Friday, and I picked up... I always get his... He cuts them for me. And I do it for you, too. But he cuts an 8-ounce filet. Oh. Saturday night, I'm at the house. I couldn't resist it anymore. I pulled one of those bad boys out. Oh, my. Mm-mm. Joe's Butcher Shop, folks. I'm telling you, it's the hot lick. If you've never been a customer, stop by. Tell him Lucasello told you all about it. He's got some of the best stuff. I'm telling you. Steaks, chicken, pork, you name it. Whatever you need, Joe's Butcher Shop has it. And on that note, let's check out this weather forecast.
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0: South Jersey weather. All right, some clouds today, folks, but it's going to be dry and warm. A high of right around 80. Some clouds tonight, low 61. Wednesday brings some morning showers, then a nice day. Afternoon with 80 degrees. Wednesday night, possible shower, low 62. Look out for Thursday. It's going to be gorgeous.
11: 92.1.
0: Sunny and 80 degrees. Yes, indeed. All right. Let's go locals on the vocals. My pal, Billy Carlucci.

We are getting ready to go into the cafe. A nice list of requests right now. But first, see if any of you cats, when you hear this song, see if your high school was involved in it. Check it out.

How about a little Sinatra for one of our listeners right here? Let's put that there. And this is for Arthur.

You send that out to a proud Vietnam veteran, Tom Williams, who lost his life in battle in 1970. And he's missed by many. So we send that out, Louis Armstrong, A Wonderful World, in memory of Tom Williams. Tom Williams. Okay, 12:19, that means we have a commercial break. And then I'll be right back with more of your requests.

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4: All right, we are back. And checking in, the old soul. Yes, indeed, she's back. Angelina, and she knows her, I'm telling you. She knows her stuff when it comes to this music, especially when you get into what we call the doo-wop stuff. For example, she's asking me for a song by not Frankie Lyman, but his younger brother, Louis Lyman. How about that? And these are songs that were in the mid-50s. That's why we affectionately call her the old soul. She's good. She's really good. All right, Angelina, buckle up, baby.

right, for the lovely old soul, Angelina, Louis Lyman, and the Teen Chords. That was his group. Frankie's was the Teenagers, the older brother. But good stuff, man. Good stuff coming out of your radio, no doubt about that. Let's see where we are here. Ba-doop-boop-boo. Okay. Time for the Shylights by request.

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0: 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We got to do this. Let's see. This is, well, the person that asked for this, lovely lady, I don't know her, but she's a dear friend, apparently, of Patti LaTanzi. And she wanted me to send Patti a song out to her. And we can do that. So I said, how about a little Dean Martin with Dino doing something very Italian? Because Patti's Italian as well.

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0: We listened, and after 6 long years, we're back and better than ever. 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
2: All right. Just a an update, folks, for the Big Billy's Degenhart Reunion Dance. The tickets are really selling fast. So, don't delay. It's the 19th of June. Before you know it, it'll be there. All right? It'll be there. No doubt about it. So, I give you all the information that I can. And one of the most important thing is getting your tickets early, because there was only 250 tickets, period. That's it. Not 251, not 255, 250 at that is it. So, get on your horse and ride. Make sure you have a ticket for this. This is the best dance you'll go to all year long. And that's because Billy and I created it. And it's been a stone cold blast ever since. Very sad that I had to say goodbye to my pal. But there was another pal, and he stepped right in to help me keep things going. And that would be the Chicker. Everybody knows the Chicker. And him and Billy now are upstairs doing all kinds of stuff. And I gave them my word that I would keep this going as long as I could. And I don't know how much longer it's going to go, so that'll be yet to be seen. But it's going to be a good night. It's going to be a good night. I'm getting a lot of calls. People can't wait to get there. The tickets, easy to get the tickets. So listen, here's, and make it real easy for you. I think everybody and their grandmother is on Facebook. And so you can find the information on my Facebook page, Lou Costello's Facebook page. Easy to find. You'll see all the information. I mean all of the information. Especially the information on how you get the tickets. Okay? So do that. Be ready to go. Bring your dancing shoes. We're going to have a real good time at Billy's Degenhart Reunion. It's going to be a good time, all right? Don't forget, June 19th, doors open at 6. We start dancing at 7. It's going to be a good, good time. All right, here we go. Where are we? Let's do this. By request. Time for a little disco stuff. 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

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Good stuff right here as we get close to the long block, but not quite yet. Brother Love in the house. The main ingredient. Can you dig it? Let me prove my love to you, baby.

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0: This is Jim Rockford. At the tone, leave your name and message. I'll get back to you.
1: Hey, Jimmy. This here's Tita Scarrett. Remember me? From the Army. I'm stuck here in town. How about I come over and bunk with you, buddy?
2: 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Participants will explore a variety of creative activities, including hands-on art techniques, improvisation and theater games, creative expression, and storytelling, team activities designed to build confidence and creativity. Campers will also have the opportunity to meet new friends while learning more about the 4-H program. Registration forms are due Friday, June 26th, and can be found at their website, CumberlandNJ4H.com. 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
3: 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I know you want to know more about the upcoming NCL Norwegian Cruise Line, the Pearl, that we are sailing out of Philadelphia on February 2nd through February 12th. Joey, our Boscos travel advisor, will be at the VFW Post 679, that's 275 Wilmer Street, Glassboro, New Jersey, on May 30th at 5 p.m. prior to our VFW dance party. 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
5: An old veteran arrived at the VA hospital for an MRI, and a young, very pretty technician helped him into the machine. When the examination was over, the man was helped out of the machine by a much older woman. The old veteran stared at her for some time and asked, "Wow, how long was I in there for?" I asked my old Uncle Walt, who served in Vietnam, if killed anyone in Vietnam. He answered, "Probably." I said, "Probably? What does probably mean?" Uncle got quiet, and then a soft voice said, "Probably. I was a cook."
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1: For the rest of today, partly cloudy skies, up to 80. Tonight's low, 61. Wednesday, showers and 80. Wednesday night, 62. Thursday, sunny, 79. For weatherwblt.com, it's 70.

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0: We cruise through this Tuesday afternoon, partly cloudy up to 79. Tonight, 61. Wednesday, some showers and 80. Wednesday night, 62. Thursday, sunny and 79. For weatherwvlt.com, it's 79.
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0: Barefoot. On Cruisin' 92.1 with the greatest hits from the 60s, 70s, and 80s on Cruisin' 92.1. Also, a look at your South Jersey weather forecast on the way. We're getting up there. It's already 80 degrees, got some sunshine and clouds, and we'll check all that next and have more of the greatest hits on Cruisin' 92.1.
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1: Rolling through your Tuesday afternoon with partly cloudy skies up to 80. Later on tonight, some showers and 61. Wednesday, showers 80. Wednesday night's low 62. Thursday, sunny and 79. For weatherwglt.com, it's 80.

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0: 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Because after 6 years, it's time to dance, eat, laugh, and shout, Oppa!
1: I got a feeling.
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7: For the rest of today, we have partly cloudy skies, some breaks of sunshine, high 80. Tonight, some showers and 61. Wednesday, morning showers, 80. Wednesday night, 62. Thursday, sunny and 79. For weather, WVLT.com.

0: Cruising 92.1, double play of Eddie Rabbit. I love a rainy night. We do have some showers in the forecast. Hopefully not a lot, because we did get pretty much a lot of much-needed rain over the weekend. Unfortunately, it kind of ruined the Memorial Day weekend for outdoor activities. So we just have a couple showers on the way, mostly overnight and tomorrow morning. We'll check your complete South Jersey weather forecast on the way. More of the greatest hits next on Cruisin' 92.1.
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0: Billy Carroll at 5, the talk around Millville at 6, and today, partly cloudy, some breaks of sun, 80, tonight, 61, Wednesday, showers in the morning, 80, and Wednesday night, 62, Thursday, sunny, 79, it's 80 now.

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4: Wrapping up your Tuesday afternoon, partly cloudy skies, couple breaks of sunshine, 80 for tonight, down to 61. Wednesday morning showers and clearing in 80. Wednesday night, 62. Thursday, sunny, nice day, 79.

0: It's 5 o'clock and Cruz and Carol is taking you home. You are cruising home with me, Billy Carol, and all of the music you enjoy.
1: It's 5 o'clock. Yes, it's 5 o'clock somewhere. Guess where? 5 o'clock here. And I am taking you home, your ride home from work. Or maybe you're already home from work. So you can be tapping around the kitchen or the living room. And don't forget, you can call in too, 856-696-0092. You are cruising with me, Philly Carol. Now, don't rock the jukebox, okay, Alan Jackson?

Hello to Patty Sacco. Patty Sacco checking in. And, you know, I want to say hello to my friend Paula Teller in Browns Mills. I was thinking about music, and, you know, music always makes us happy. And her and I, when I'd stay over her house, the radio was nonstop. We never turned it off. That's why we know the words to all the songs, all the lyrics. So, it sounds like the radio, Zach Top.

Sounds like the radio. Yeah, it is the radio, isn't it? Yeah, it is, and it makes us happy. Maria and Vinny checking in, and here's a song for them. Alan Jackson, It Must Be Love.

You are cruising with me, Philly Carroll, and we're enjoying this cruise, aren't we? Yes, we are. A lot of people checking in. Dee Carpio, how you doing, Dee? And hello to Mary Ann V. And here's a song for you, Mary Ann. Reba McEntire, Turn on the Radio.

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Yes, turn it on so you can hear me. 92.1, 5 o'clock Tuesdays. Where's your happy place? My happy place is right here. That question came up. Where's your happy place? All right, now let's see. I have a song for Patty Pollard in violin. She likes Luke Bryan. So do I. This is a great song. Play it again.

0: Playing again, Luke Bryan. Okay, I have a caller. Hi, caller, you're on there. What's your name? Where are you calling from?
1: Yes, it's Anthony from Williamstown.
0: Hi, Anthony. How are you?
1: How you doing? Can you play Courtesy of the Red, White, and Blue, Toby Keith?
0: Okay. All right.
1: I appreciate it.
0: Okay. All right. Play that for you. Have a good night, okay?
1: Me too. Thank you.
0: Take care. All right. We have another caller. Hi, caller. Hello. What's your name? Where are you calling from? Hello. You still with us? Hello. Okay, you can call back in case you got lost somewhere. We'll find you. All right. Okay, well, let's see. Where was I? I wanted to say hello to a few people that called in. Well, checked in with me, actually. Let's see. I lost my paper. Here we go. I want to say hi to Rachel, Paul, Kim Hammonds, Murray, Maria Venezia. That's a nice last name, Maria. Chris Mazzioli, keyboard, and Kathy Moore. And here's a song for all you. This is a nice kind of summer feel song. Tim McGraw and Something Like That.

0: You are cruising with me, Philly Carroll. I'll call in numbers 856-696-0092. 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Okay, I'm going to take a small break. Don't go anywhere. I'll be right back.
1: Hello.
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2: Yes, yes, and we got a phone call from Anthony, and we have his song ready, courtesy of the Red, White, and Blue.

Yeah, when I think of the next song, I think about my husband because food makes him happy. And half a ham sandwich in his lunch pail make him real happy. Alan Jackson, Little Bitty. Little Bitty.

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Her birthday's coming up. 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And we're going to do a double play, Alan Jackson, just for her. So the next one is Living on Love.

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1: I want to tell you about the Absolute Style Salon. It's a nice salon. There's parking. There are great stylists over there. Cynthia is the owner, and they're over there in Clayton. They do all services. Mention my name, Philly Carroll, and you'll get 20% off. I have some lady friends that already went over there, and they're very, very happy. Number to call, 856-863-2212. Yes, that's it. Head over there. Nice salon. Nice people. All right, the next song is for Mike. Mike said he's getting the watermelons ready. Tracy Byrd and Watermelon Crawl.

Yeah, how about that watermelon crawl? That's something. Watermelons are out now. I want to say hello to Heather and Dan and their beautiful little girl, Violet. Hi, Violet. How you doing, baby? Here's a song for you. Something about a truck. Kip Moore.

You're cruising with me, Philly Carroll. Country cruising tonight. I want to say hello to Sean Eric and Jeffrey Williams. River X Music is their music. Yeah, it's great music. They're probably just getting ready to leave for work, but they're always tuning in. And here's a song, a great song, for them, My Church, Maren Morris.

This next song, we're going back in time a little bit, but it's a beautiful song. Always loved this song. My dad used to play it over and over again. Nat King Cole and Ramblin' Rose.

Don't forget, you're someone's reason to smile, someone's friend, someone's fan, someone's angel. You're someone, someone important. Until next week, God bless. Don't forget to stop and smell the roses. Take time for yourself. Last song, Walk Through This World With Me, Tanya Tucker.

Cruisin' 92.1. Cruisin' with Carol. Thanks for tuning in, folks. Have a great day. Don't forget to stop and smell the roses. And join us next week for Cruisin' with Carol. Cruisin' 92.1.

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8: Everyone, how are you doing? This is Robert McQuaid and Dave Summers on Talk Around Millville. Dave is on his way here shortly, and we'll be discussing some very interesting topics this weekend, or this week. So, hope everybody had a nice Memorial Day, although it's been raining substantially throughout the week, but today was a beautiful day. And Dave has just arrived. Mr. Summers, Carol Philly gave us some good topics here to talk about.
9: Okay.
8: Which we'll be talking about today.
9: We can talk about the parade in Millville, too, right?
8: Oh, the Memorial Day Parade. I missed it. I was up late that night prior and missed it, but I did have the opportunity prior parades to actually help direct traffic as a part-time police officer for Millville. It was very interesting, and directing traffic, and they go out there. What they do is they go out to this cemetery. The flags and the crosses are already out there, and they honor our veterans who died for our freedom, and or they had died after the fact of fighting war, but they fought for our freedom, and they honor them, and you know, they play different types of military music, and and it's a big little fest out there at Mount Pleasant Cemetery. It's beautiful. So, well, how was your Memorial Day?
9: Kathy had to work. Of course, she works at Mental Health Hospital, and she had to work till 8.
8: Does she play that Quiet Riot song, Mental Health?
9: I know.
8: That's a good song to play for now. Mental Health, bang your head.
9: Yeah. So, What do you think? There was a controversy on Facebook, and they were mentioning about that people weren't happy with the roads weren't cleared off for the parade, and they saying the same as they do for car events. Did you hear about that?
8: I heard about it from people. I don't know exactly what was going on with that.
9: Okay.
8: Yeah. I didn't get much info on it. I know that Mary Messick said people were upset about it as well, and young Dave Summers was there. He was a little upset because he said they didn't block the streets off right away. They had cars going through.
9: Dave Brown.
8: Yeah, little Davey Brown. He said they. I wouldn't go down. I didn't miss Olympic Day, too. This is for Olympic Day.
9: Yes.
8: That we're talking about. He said they let cars go through, and I said, were the students walking down the street? And he said, no. I said, well, that's probably why they let them go through until the activity starts. That's just common what they would do. We did it too. They let them get to their businesses or whatever they have to do because the event's only less than 15 minutes going down High Street, 20 tops, and then the businesses have to do their day. But the cars were usually removed from there, so they are spectators. They could watch the parade and not have anything in their way. But unfortunately, I understood they didn't do that, so we'd have to see what's going on with that. Maybe Commissioner Taylor can explain. I just know that we just had it from heard it from people. That's all. And also, I see here Millville reports on the tax. I don't get a full page of it, but it's on Millville Reports on Facebook, and they're talking about the commission unveils a $42.16 million budget up to $1.55 million from 2025, and it looks like that it's going to be a spending plan calls for a 8.4% tax hike adopted set for June 16th. So,
9: is that percent or?
8: But it's right there if you can read that yourself.
9: 100. Okay, yeah, you're right. Okay.
8: It's per 100.
9: Okay, yeah.
8: So you're looking
9: yeah,
8: at almost a 8.5%. If you want to round it off, you can say 9%, but it's like an 8.5% on a $100 bill. So, you know, we used to do 5%. Or 2%, I'm sorry, on at the school board, and they'd say, it's only 2%. That's only $20 more a year. And I used to explain to them. I said, look, I have a problem voting that, even if it's 2%, unless we let the public know. Because, okay, so you said it's only two cents on a 100, so it's only adds up to like $100 a year. You said on a home valued at $100,000. You add that $20 this year. We add another 2% in the following year. There's another $20, so that's $40 has been added to the taxes. Okay, then you go through the third year and you add another 2%. Now it's $60 added, and they're like, no, you don't understand. It's separate each year. I said, I know it's separate each year, but if you're going to go and add it at 2%. every year for the next 5 years, you've got to add at $20 at times five, and what it comes to. And that's what the taxpayers are complaining about. Yeah, yes. I know, it's only $20. You say you spend more than that at McDonald's. That's what they told me, right?
9: Oh, well, yeah, we'll break it out into that three pie between the county, the school, and the city. You take all three together, and you tell me what you got.
8: That's what they told me when I was on the school board. You'd have been good on the school board, Dave, I'm telling you. Because that was what they tried to explain to me on the school board. I said, it doesn't make sense. And like you just broke it up more in layman's term, that it doesn't make sense on that aspect. I mean, it's just too much. And John has that Novo Reports, John Worthington.
9: Right.
8: I did ask him to come on their show. He just doesn't feel comfortable on a radio show, according to the text. He'd rather be behind the scenes, he said. So that's fine. I appreciate him getting back to me. It'd be nice if we could have somebody come on. Folks, if you want to give us a call at Cruising 92.1, 856-696-0092, 856-696-0092. This is Cruising 92.1, Talk Around Millville with Robert McQuaid and Jim Summers. Yeah.
9: Oh, man.
8: Dave Summers, not Jim Summers. Yeah. Dave, did you know? I was out door dashing the other night, and there is an incident here where I'm showing you. And there was a shooting, supposedly.
9: Larry's Bar?
8: No. No, that was a stabbing at Larry. This is on High Street, Millville, Bojo.
9: Uh-huh.
8: Right, Bojo's have been having a problem there, I've noticed, since wintertime at their bar. And they're usually Friday, Saturday nights. Now, see, the reason before, they didn't want, like, going back 20 years, they didn't want no bars on High Street because of this problem. Because it's a business district. Yeah, it's nice, but you have these issues here. Now, they got it through because Jim Quinn was mayor at the time, but he also had interest, I understand, with Orr House.
9: Right.
8: And they got the Orr House in there. Well, then a gentleman named Bob wanted to open a bar at Bojo's, so they allowed him to open it. Now, I don't know if he had any political ties or not, but they opened them. Now, there was no problems. Now, I know Bob sold Bojo's to Jimmy Taylor's, the Taylor shop. I don't think Jimmy Taylor's shop owns that anymore. I think someone else bought it. And there's a large issue, and there's a lot of cycles out front, too. I wonder if there's cycle gangs going in there as well.
9: Right.
8: Which is nothing bad, but there's some issues going on in this place. This was this guy's recording here. Let me see if I can get it up a little bit.
9: That's rattled.
8: This is what we have here. Yeah, see that? Pop, pop, pop.
9: Yeah.
8: They started scrapping.
9: Mm-hmm.
8: Yeah, this is a guy that's actually filming that.
10: And shit, I wear a bulletproof vest to be in this motherfucker, man.
8: Oh, can't have that on there.
9: Nope, got it back.
8: So, that's one issue that we're High Street's having with the with that. That's not good for business.
9: No, it's not.
8: That's not good for business downtown, but it's also not good for city business.
9: No.
8: It is an issue that's going to happen.
9: Yeah, and it's that kind of type of business. I mean, kind of like maybe more security or you know certain nights that you have this on or a problem with. If it keeps repeating, get your police to come around that area at around that time.
8: Well, yeah, well, they can actually hire.
9: Right. Yes.
8: Between class one, class twos, and regulars, they can make a deal. Violent did it with a club I used to do security for. They used to have us, we had to pay them to come out to watch the place because I helped a guy had a club in Violent. I was still working with Millville, but I couldn't act as an officer there. I could only act as a security officer because that's what I was, and I was licensed with the state police as a security officer. But he had to pay Violent Police $56 an hour to come out there to guard the place too when they were leaving because there were fightings. And I think this is something that we're going to have to do for now on. I think they need to take that into consideration because this is an issue that is happening quite often with Millville.
9: Right.
8: I mean, I know it because I'm out late at night door dashing, so I see it.
9: Right.
8: Because I don't get to dash until like 9, 10 o'clock.
9: You would kind of think with all the rain we had, would we have rain for 6 days or something, that people would want to be a problem.
8: Right. Yeah, I mean, yeah. I'm looking at another Millville report here. It says software issue cited site for missing ad delay and data center.
9: Yes, banned.
8: Yeah, they're going to be, which is, you know, I understand it, because there is some concerns about the data center bans.
9: Right.
8: And they're also talking about cannabis licensing. The thing's too small for me to read.
9: Right.
8: He has a whole, oh my God, look at this whole report. City hires new development director, okays trash discounts.
9: Mm-hmm.
8: Trash discounts.
9: Mm-hmm.
8: We got to really print this stuff out. Folks, you need to go on the Millville Reports of John Worthington.
9: Right.
8: He says, the problem is, folks, you say you don't see anything in the newspapers. The reason you don't see any type of news or any reporters at the school board or the city commissions and stuff is because they're not owned by the Daily Journal no more, small entities. They're owned by U.S. Today. I found that out because I wanted to put ads in when we were running for office.
9: Yes.
8: They're owned by U.S. Today, and you have to go through that corporate office to get them out there. They don't feel that, when I talk to them, they don't feel that local news is feasible for them to report on. And I was like, if you have a local newspaper, you need to do local news, not national news.
9: Right. Yeah.
8: I mean, you can have a little section.
9: Hey. They probably think, well, we can just go on TV and watch that, right?
8: Yeah, you don't hear any of that.
9: Right.
8: And this one here is a city settle lawsuit of guilt.
9: Okay.
8: You see that? I can't see it as far.
9: Yeah, city settle suit admits no guilt. I had to see a little.
8: You can't see it all, folks, because it's small, but
9: yeah,
8: I don't know.
9: Yeah, the rating on that.
8: We've got a lot of issues going on here in Millville. City moves banned for data centers. Yeah, I mean, I'm just going on John Worthington's site right now. It's pretty interesting. And here's another one. Look at all these people all handcuffed here on the sidewalk.
9: Yeah, that doesn't look good, right?
8: No, it's in Cumberland County. It's a raid in Millville.
9: Okay.
8: Yeah, I did hear about the drug raid over there near around Green and Buck Street. In those areas. It's a raid in Millville.
9: I guess so. It's been raided so much out there, you can't do nothing else, right?
8: Yeah. Yeah. John has some good stuff here on his site. And it's Millville Reports.
9: Right.
8: I mean, they even had, even the old glass house has been on fire. I actually saw that. It got on fire last week. And they had to have a big ladder truck out there. And it's just been atrocious lately,
9: right.
8: But we're talking. We usually do this, folks, and talk the good and the bad for Millville. This is the bad we're talking about right now.
9: Right. Yeah.
8: So
9: the good talking about. Wasn't there something to do with? There's going to be a celebration for 4th of July since it's the 250th birthday of that. You know what I mean?
8: Yeah, they're going to do it. I heard at Lakeside School.
9: Right.
8: I don't know if that's pushed all the way through. It's supposed to be at Lakeside.
9: Right. Yes.
8: And it's going to have a pretty good festival, which is deserving because of the country's anniversary.
9: Yeah, 250th. Wow.
8: Yeah, we're old. And
9: do you remember the one back
8: 250.
9: In 1976? They celebrated one then.
8: I didn't get to go to anything, but I do remember the beautiful displays they had up, Circle White. There was a circle with, the drummers of the revolution, and then it was lined out with a type of, garling. It looked beautiful. Yeah, it's going to be July. What Dave was talking about is July 4th, the 250th anniversary of the country on July 4th. And it's going to be, let's see, parade starting from the library at 4 p.m. And, of course, it'll probably go down High Street.
9: Mm-hmm.
8: I'll have fire trucks and fireworks and where is it? Doesn't say where it's at, folks.
9: This is on Facebook.
8: Yeah, it's on Facebook. Tim Shannon. Okay, route will proceed on High Street to the Tim Shannon Sport Complex, which is on 7th Street. I do believe it's the Thunderbolt Academy. I think that's where wherever Tim Shannon's complex is at, located at Sharp Street. Okay, Millville. And then they're going to have, where is that at? I don't know, on Sharp Street, but okay. Maybe it's the football field or baseball field. Who knows?
9: Yes.
8: With food trucks and vendors and all that kind of stuff.
9: Mm-hmm.
8: And the fireworks, I heard, were going to be out at Lakeside. So, do you know where the Tim Shannon Sport Complex is? Is it that little thing, baseball field at the end?
9: I'm the thinking
8: of Amcor.
9: Where it is. Yeah.
8: I mean, that's the only thing I can think of. What's there?
9: Yeah, it's the only one I know of on that street. You know.
8: Mm-hmm. Yeah. Located at 2 Sharp Street.
9: Yeah, because the other one where I worked at, which is Amcor now, is 625.
8: No pets. Yeah. No bikes. Yep. No children under 16. No children under 16.
9: Yeah. What the hell? Yeah.
8: Yeah, you see that?
9: Mm-hmm.
8: No children under 16. What is that all about?
9: I don't know.
8: Our young children can't celebrate it?
9: No, it doesn't seem like it.
8: I think that might be a typo.
9: Probably, yeah, I would think.
8: I hope so. Yeah. We'll have some people complaining about that.
9: No pets, no bikes. Like you said, no children under 16.
8: That's crazy.
9: Well, wait a minute. It said unsupervised.
8: Unsupervised. I didn't read
9: unsupervised.
8: That.
9: Unsupervised. Yeah. They're saying they can't be by themselves.
8: Oh, my God. So, that's fine.
9: Yes.
8: I made a blunder.
9: Yes. So,
8: that's fine. I always make blunders.
9: So, what happened with your week? Why all this rain was going on?
8: Well, nothing. I just cleaned out that old house that I had some tenants living in that were family. And they totally annihilated the house. Left trash. Beautiful house my parents fixed up before they passed. Not knowing they were going to die of COVID. Right. And it just turned into a nightmare. He's actually a volunteer. I'm not going to give names, but he's actually a volunteer firefighter from Millville. And I'm like, sir, if you're a volunteer firefighter, I don't want you coming to rescue me. Because the way you have this house, it's a fire hazard as it is.
9: Right.
8: So, this is something here from Millville Local Report. It says, Millville residents, emergency crews were dispatched to a reported reported something. When do you say that? Some type of injuries.
9: Right.
8: Where occurred it. I guess an accident.
9: Right.
8: And where was it at? Oh, you took the fall.
9: Traumatic?
8: Yeah, injury? I guess. Traumatic injury near North 4th Street.
9: Millville, stay safe.
8: That's off of John Worthington's site, too, Millville Reports. Right. They got some good stuff there he has. I'm telling you, folks.
9: Right.
8: You really need to go on John's site. I'm promoting it tonight.
9: I tell you, I placed a call and told him the other day about paying the bill on the Laurel Lake fee over there.
8: Okay.
9: The $50 fee, which it was increased because I was late.
8: That's the fire I was talking about. Sorry to interrupt you. That fire I was talking about at the Wheaton factory.
9: And I actually left my telephone number and name, never got a call back. It said you can use a card to pay it, but yeah.
8: But
9: that's what happened today. I never got a call, so...
8: I see. And how much is that fee?
9: It's usually 50, but if you're late on it, 60.
8: Here, Dave, right here, you can read that. Here, can you see that? That's about Bojo's. Folks, listen to this. Read that report.
9: Bojo's, please check on the people. Another shooting in Millville, this time inside Bojo's. I can't say it loud enough. There are too many illegal guns in the hands of our babies. Check on our family members. We better together do the work.
8: Yeah, this is off Millville Reports, folks. And, people are concerned about the shootings, and I hate to be right now commissioner there because they're going to be there to complain about it. I mean, I understood it was a 15-year-old that went into the bar.
9: I don't know the details, but I heard through it at work. The people I work with were talking about it.
8: And most of the people in town know. Folks, if you're out there, give us a call at Cruising 92.1, 856-696-0092. 856-696-0092. I'd like to hear from you. Unfortunately, we used to be on Facebook, but unfortunately, we can't get on there.
11: doing. There's technical difficulties here, and I don't understand why. Right. But hopefully, one day they will fix the problem. But until then, we're just on the radio because, like, record us.
9: Right.
11: You can hear us, but you can't hear them, right. Or hear whoever calls in. When I say them,
9: right,
11: you won't be able to hear them, and that's a problem. So. On the weekends, they get it covered. They do cover it over the weekends, though. They do have them there.
9: Right.
11: So I don't know what the issue is.
9: Right.
11: I just wish we could figure that out. We're thinking about also, folks, doing a some type of podcast.
9: Yes.
11: And moving forward with that next month sometime.
9: Mm-hmm.
11: With this.
9: Yes.
11: Because I think our radio station here is going to be changing hands. And... we'll be seeing how things go with a new contract or not. And if not, we'll have our own radio station, hopefully.
9: Well, podcasting on Facebook.
11: Yeah, there's also, I've been looking at it, there's radio stations we can get too.
9: Oh, okay.
11: You can go right, we can actually set our own radio station up. We can have people, us, but we can have other people on the radio station as well.
9: Okay.
11: And they just link into our app.
9: Okay.
11: And go on. Like, we could have Philly right. Carol, mm-hmm. Carol, Philly Carol. She could do hours right. on air. She loves and, doing that stuff.
9: Ben she gave us from Cruising.
11: Let's talk of some good here for Millville. Carol Philly wrote us down some good stuff here. Jim's Lunch, Millville, which, and the Millville Queen. So we'll do Jim's Lunch. Jim's Lunch is not open.
9: Right.
11: We have Bruni's, which is very good. He's open till 2.
9: I think he's related to Joe Pepitone, too. It's a relative of his.
11: Jim's Lunch?
9: Yeah, no, Bruni's.
11: Bruni's? Oh, I don't know. Yeah. I thought you were joking.
9: No.
11: Oh. Mm-mm. Oh, maybe we'll get Joe Pepitone in or cook a burger.
9: Yeah,
11: we have a lot of people that love Jim's Lunch, but unfortunately, they have not been available lately. They've been kind of...
9: Well, you know,
11: in
9: they
11: limbo.
9: Take off for the summer months, that day, or go somewhere else. I think, don't they go up in the shore area?
11: They don't do that. I talked to them before. They don't do that on the shore. They take a whole vacation off for summer.
9: Okay.
11: According to the Sun, when I talked to them before.
9: Mm-hmm.
11: But I don't know what's going on. I do know that I've heard rumors that the city wants to buy that entire block up, most of it, except for where Riggins is, I guess.
9: Mm-hmm.
11: And they want to tear down the old city hall, which was in plans prior to this commission moving there.
9: Mm-hmm.
11: Although they're making it sound like it was their plan, it was the prior commissioner's plan.
9: Right.
11: And I believe it was Joe Suey, because that building is full of black mold where the secretary sit. I know, because I was commissioner.
9: Uh-huh.
11: And they didn't want the public to know, but guess what? I'm not there now, so the public can know. there's black mold there, because they were afraid of lawsuits. And the employees were sitting there.
9: Right.
11: And the windows, you could take the windows and I could just push on them and they move.
9: Right.
11: They're not in there strong. Commissioner Parent of the time, we talked to him and he said that when I was commissioner, and he said it's been like that since they built it in 1970. They just, I said, why didn't you make them fix it? It's a flaw. Right. They just never did. Commissioner, I don't think Parent was commissioner when they built it.
9: Right.
11: But it's been a flawed building from day one.
9: Mm-hmm.
11: The only thing that's good on the building is the mural.
9: Right.
11: That mural is a picture of Marty Garten.
9: Oh,
11: he was a fighter pilot in World War II.
9: Yeah.
11: And Marty was shot down on his last mission before he was going home.
9: Right.
11: He was happy. He found out his wife was pregnant and was having a baby.
9: Right.
11: Okay? So he was only over there about a year, so I guess she must have got pregnant before he went over. He was getting to come back home stateside because of it. And unfortunately, Marty was shot down over Germany during World War II. So he never had the pleasure to see his baby, my uncle John Garten, that was a relative of his.
9: Right.
11: A cousin or something. John Garten would be over 100 some years old now. He was born 1909. He owned Garten Garage off of River Drive there where the Riverview, I should say Riverview Drive, where the apartments are.
9: Yeah, I kind of wonder if, you know, back in the industrial park where I'm at, there's a few businesses back here. It seems like it's springing up with a few small ones. I'm not sure, but I think General Polygon was back here. It's kind of like a machining area back here. And what was it? Air Works used to have a...
11: What's Polygon do?
9: Yeah, they make, Polygon metals and stuff.
11: Oh, do they?
9: Yeah. Yes, machining stuff, stuff like that.
11: How about Bim's Pizza? You ever been there? That's on here.
9: Never been there.
11: Ah, you know, he, Carol just told me, he used to make, Cinnabons and stuff back in the day, too, she said. He was telling her on Sunday she was there. She got pizza from him.
9: Right.
11: And so, he's only open certain days. I think Thursday is one of the days.
9: Mm-hmm.
11: And, he does have good pizza.
9: Right.
11: So, if anybody's out there looking around, check out, Bim's. He's, I believe his stepson, I think it was his stepson, I can't remember his name now, but he's buried out at Mount Pleasant.
9: Mm-hmm.
11: He was passed away by saving a child that was drowning in Union Lake in 2000. Mm-hmm. He went out and got the child out, but there's a section where they used to let the people swim that they could, it would drop off and it'd get real ice cold, which cramps up the body quickly and then you sink.
9: Okay.
11: And that's what happened in that area, and that kid was swimming and drowning, and he saved the kid, but he ended up drowning.
9: Right.
11: So I usually say that lake is like Crystal Lake with Jason, Friday the 13th. It always takes somebody, and then they don't let nobody there swimming anymore.
9: Right.
11: It is a nice place to swim. They did rope it off, but the kids have a tendency to go out. I used to patrol it as an officer there, and you know, kids would try to go over the rope. The lifeguards would stop them. My job was only to keep order on the beach, but the lifeguards order on the beach and keep the kids from drowning.
9: Right.
11: And unfortunately, that happened, and it's not a good thing. But Carol's got here too. Glasstown Brewery. Have you ever been there?
9: Yes.
11: Mm-hmm. How do you like it?
9: Well, we were making the tab.
11: Oh, yeah.
9: Well, actually, I should have taken a picture of it and shared what we were making.
11: Oh, yeah, the pool tabs.
9: Yeah.
11: We forgot, we can't pay.
9: We took one of their advertisements, in which I have vectorizing software, which creates the sketch of that. And you can put it on like a green glass thing and put the engravement on it.
11: So we can't
9: mold it back on it.
11: We campaigned there.
9: Yes. Yes, we did.
11: So we did, that's right, we forgot, we campaigned there.
9: Mm-hmm.
11: And you know, we did pretty well.
9: McGinty was there, and they came over.
11: McGinty.
9: Yes.
11: I wish McGinty would come on.
9: Yeah, tell him to come on out.
11: I see him out a lot at night, riding around while doing door dashing.
9: I spot him in Queen Dyer once in a while.
11: Did you?
9: Every now and then.
11: I see him just riding around when I'm door dashing. I love door dashing. Actually, it's quiet time for me. I make a little money and get a little peace and listen to the radio.
9: Mm-hmm.
11: I'd be surprised how many people use door dashing.
9: Oh yeah.
11: Yeah,
9: was it doctors and people at?
11: Just gamers. There's people that are at home all night, up all night long playing games, and they're ordering. You can see their games and they're playing and hooting and hollering inside the house.
9: Right.
11: They're having a good time playing games, but you know, I never get a chance to sit down and play a game. I'm too busy.
9: I'm not much of a game player.
11: I like to play, but I'm just too much into things.
9: Right. Did you ever hear about there's something supposed to happen in August? We're supposed to lose gravitation for X amount of seconds. Did you ever see that?
11: Lose gravity. We're all going to float into space?
9: Well, no, it's floating around on the ground for X amount of seconds. Let me see if I can find it. But
11: what the heck would be causing
9: it?

0: Yeah, look it up. You'll see if there's a tactic. Yeah.
1: So, is that the whole planet?
0: Yeah, the whole entire world.
1: Better grab on. Oh my God, we got to grab on to something that's attached to the, like a tree.
0: They were saying. I guess they've been saying this for years, but it's supposed to happen this August.
1: Oh, what did they say? What's causing it?
0: No, something. I don't know. Something to do with the Earth and the moon and sun.
1: Now, I know we got some people out there that have knowledge of this kind of stuff out here. Right. So why don't you give us a call on Cruising 92.1 856-696-0092, 856-696-0092. And I'll say it slower one more time, 856-696-0092. Give us a call. I'd like to know more about that too, Dave. I mean, if you can Google it, we could read it. NASA says gravity lost or something?
0: Right. Just type in anything and it may...
1: Very, very interesting. So, folks, while Dave's looking that up, if there's any listeners out there, if you heard anything about the Bojo incident, give us a call. Maybe you can fill in some details to the public. It'd be nice. It's 856-696-0092. It's ridiculous this has to happen on, in Hay Street. What do we got here, Dave?
0: Well, take a look at it.
1: Is it here?
0: Yes, there, of course, there are video type, but there was one and a worded thing right here. See what it's saying? There's a couple different things.
1: Rigid Earth may lose gravity in August. Oh, my God. Let's see.
0: Right. Yes.
1: Let's see.
0: Right. Yeah.
1: Let me put this back here.
0: Mm-hmm.
1: I'll see what we can play here, folks.
2: That shit is right. Usually when the Simpsons make a prediction,
1: here we go.
2: That shit is right.
0: That's
2: there's a theory going around that NASA has been working on something secretly called Project Anchor since 2014. And this is one of those theories that once you hear it, you can't unhear it. So there's a belief that back in 2014, the government quietly greenlit something called Project Anchor after being warned about a very specific moment in time. August 12th, 2026 at 14:33 p.m. 7 seconds. At 7 seconds, where gravity just stops. The theory goes like this. It's not permanent. It's not an explosion. It's not the end of the planet. It's a temporary gravity collapse. Long enough to cause absolute chaos, but short enough that the planet survives. People say that's why it's being treated as a containment problem and not a public warning. According to the conspiracy, governments were told that even a few seconds without gravity could be catastrophic. Planes lose lift. Skyscrapers shift. People near ledges don't come back down the same way. Allegedly, and I do say allegedly, they are estimating tens of million deaths globally. Not from space, but from sudden vertical movement, impact, and infrastructure failure. And this is where Project Anchor supposedly comes in. The idea isn't save everyone. It's stabilize what matters. Military installations, data centers, government ingenuity sites, underground facilities, anchoring systems, counter mass experiments, emergency gravity dampening. And that's not for us, that's for them. Now, I'm not saying this is guaranteed, but just imagine some shit like that happens. Just imagine if you're outside and we lose gravity. Just imagine how that would look where we're at right now. 7 seconds could be a long time, and that's all it would take to change everything. Pay attention.
1: Interesting, but why is it going to happen? And is it going to happen? Is it going to be a Y2K where the computers couldn't read the year 2000, which was a fluke, and then another disaster was 2012. The Maya calendar stopped, and they said the world was going to end. Right. You know what I told those that were talking about it? I said, well, it was a Mayan who was writing the calendar. You go, yes, and then it stopped. I said, well, what if the guy just died? He couldn't finish it. He said, so he died, so maybe he couldn't finish the calendar, and nobody else knew how to do it.
0: Right, yeah.
1: But they're like,
0: the weird things that happen out there.
1: I mean,
0: what people are talking.
1: That would be interesting.
0: Right.
1: 7 seconds, we could go a couple, if you don't have gravity and you're walking, you'd probably go, I don't know, 5-6 feet in the air, and then when it comes back, you're going to come down hard.
0: That you will. You have to tie it to the railing.
1: Mm-hmm.
0: And your car, too. These are dogs. Imagine, Toby.

0: He'd be, rip, rip, rip, rip, come back here. Oh, my God. So, interesting. Carol's got here, too. Cap, I can't see. Oh, yeah, the Captain Buck Park.
1: Right.
0: And Corson Park. Oh, we don't want to go to Corson Park. Oh, my God, I talked about Corson Park. It used to be nice. Corson Park looks like the Okefenokee Swamp.
1: Right.
0: And it's all overgrown. And I've been fighting this when I was in commission office, too. Right. It's just, I couldn't get any cooperation on that aspect. It looks disgusting to me. It's right. Way overgrown. Nobody, kids can't even enjoy it from the high school. That was a beautiful sight to see when you were sitting in the classroom, mm-hmm. A relaxing sight. When you're doing tests and stuff, you could look right. out, see the ducks, mm-hmm. and get your mindset back on the testing. Right. Now it's all nothing but jungle. The lily pads are way overgrown. I don't know how the fish can even swim through the pond. In certain areas, especially up near Main Street area mm-hmm. of the pond. The river, the little stream that comes in to feed mm-hmm. it is like a trickle now, so the right. pond's not really getting any water. So, I mean, there is still some coming through, but it's only like about 3 foot wide, if you're lucky.
1: Mm-hmm.
0: And maybe 4 foot, that's it. And when it used to be like 12 foot wide or more,
1: mm-hmm.
0: I mean, it was big. It's, I don't know what they're doing. They when I was there, they said, oh, we can't cut it because of the bird people will get upset about the birds.
1: Right.
0: And I was like, the ducks don't count as birds? And
1: yeah,
0: the geese?
1: I know you had one, and Toby had to keep them off.
0: But. Oh, my goodness. Quackers.
2: Yeah.
0: But, yeah, have you been by the Corson Park lately?
1: No.
0: Ben Corson was our mayor. Right. He also was my ex-girlfriend's grandfather.
1: Right.
0: And Ben Corson sees that park named after him, the mm-hmm. way it looks. Believe me, there would be hell to pay.
1: Right.
0: He would not appreciate the way that pond looks mm-hmm. right now. I don't know why they're not taking care of it. These are areas in town that are tourist attractions. You can have people come when they come here. Because mm-hmm. if you could get people to come to Millville and travel to the casinos or the beaches and stay in Millville for a more hometown feeling, mm-hmm. then we'd have more business here. And High Street would be flourishing during the summer. Yeah. But they don't sponsor that kind of stuff. And they don't keep things clean.
1: Well, they used to really promote Wheaton Village, but I haven't heard much about it anymore.
0: Oh, my God. Well, it's a dying entity.
1: Mm-hmm.
0: I mean, I like going there. I used to go there when I was a kid. But Wheaton Village, they just have the glass house. It's not even called Wheaton Village no more.
1: No.
0: It's called Wheaton Arts. So that kind of hurts. I mean, yeah, you get, but you're not going to get all the people because people that come to Wheaton Village, they knew it's a village. It's got
1: right.
0: neat little things and trinkets and stuff about the history and the past. Mm-hmm. When you turn it to Wheaton Art, sorry, folks, if you ever get offended, but when you turn it to the name art, people just think it's art. So you're only going to attract those who are interested in art. Okay, right. You could say Wheaton Village and Art. That right. would be good because then they say, well, it's Wheaton Village. You've got the neat little trinky things like Cold mm-hmm. Springs and, you know, all these other places like Gettysburg and stuff like that. You go to
1: yes.
0: these sites, they'll have all that historical stuff. That's what people like
1: yes,
0: about the glass. And the glass blowing is an art. So right. if you say Wheaton Village and Art, not just Wheaton Arts, because that was the thing that started back somewhere in the early 2000s.
1: Right.
0: It needs to be changed because it's a hurting entity right now, I understand. Right. The fundings are low. Nobody... Art is nice, but I don't think in this particular areas that it really matters a lot because
1: right.
0: a lot of these big professionals who get art
1: mm-hmm.
0: go... might go to downtown, but I didn't see it much even when I was patrolling the High Street area. Mm-hmm. They go more to, like, Philadelphia and New York for the art. And that's where they go for these big things for their offices mm-hmm. and stuff.
1: Mm-hmm.
0: So, but it's beautiful. You ever watch them glow the glass?
1: Yes.
0: And it is neat.
1: It's
0: a dying trade. There's a school. Anybody wants to blow a glass, there's a school on Orange Street.
1: Well, you know, lab glass is done on a lathe. You ever seen that? Because my brother-in-law does it. My other brother-in-law.
0: Mm-hmm. It's done on a lathe.
1: John Donnelly does it. And he works for a company in Vonnegut Industrial Park that does that. And they form glass with different tools that they got heated up, formed lab glass, like laboratory glass.
0: Yeah. Is it blown? Like, did the machine blow into it?
1: I did see some of the process, but I never seen it all. But it's pretty neat how it's
0: so done. The glass is hot.
1: Yeah,
0: it's hot and red hot, and they just take the tool to form it.
1: Yes. Mm-hmm.
0: I didn't know, but maybe like I know when they blow the glass, they blow into it. It's red hot.
1: Yes.
0: Mm-hmm. And then they take a tool and form it, so they're blowing air into it, and then they spin it and stuff. So I was just wondering if the lathe took over for your lung, because I'd hate to see if you're blowing and you accidentally take a breath in.
1: Too much, yeah.
0: And you take a breath in, you're going to burn your lungs up.
1: I would think so, yeah.
0: You know? So, I mean, I'm sure, somebody might say, oh, that wouldn't happen, but it might happen. You never know. Mm-hmm. Somebody just take an accidental breath in.
1: But isn't that kind of amazing that, you know, our area is so much in the glass, more so. And only other place I seen when I went to Corning up in New York,
0: mm-hmm.
1: they did some glass there. Kind of on the same level as us. They do a lot of different glass stuff like we do here. But Corning's up in New York. Of course, the sand content is not as...
0: No, up there.
1: I think they imported then. But we're fortunate to have it around us. Plenty of supply of sand that we need to make glass.
0: That's why it turned this place so hot.
1: Between all the glass companies that used to be around. Of course we got...
0: Yeah, a lot of these glass companies, they went to Mexico, China. They left mm-hmm. us. I mean, the 90s killed us with NAFTA.
1: Yes.
0: NAFTA destroyed us, and that was during the Clinton administration. But unfortunately, I did some research, too, and President Bush, 41, he was going to bring NAFTA, and if he got reelected, which he didn't, so Clinton brought it in.
1: Right.
0: And but it was a Republican and Democrat thing, and it was supposed to bring free trade in, and everybody at the time bought into it, thinking it was going to bring cheaper prices for us. And it actually took jobs from us.
1: Right.
0: So we got hurt pretty bad. You have anything you want to talk about?
1: I would think, back in the day, glass industry, remember they had shifts around the clock.
0: Three shifts.
1: Wheaton had it, Foster Forbes.
0: Mm-hmm.
1: And Wheaton and Foster Forbes shared the same union meetings at the American Legion Hall. They would have them there, yes. The guy that was president at the time when I was in there, John Jopek, I don't know if anybody knew him or not,
0: mm-mm.
1: but yeah, he was our union president at the time for Foster Forbes and Wheaton Moldshop.
0: Yeah. Carol gave me this.
1: Okay, Elks Club.
0: Yeah, you want to tell them that.
1: Okay, Spring Fling, 2-4 for seniors, Elks Club, Millville. I guess that's the date. 2nd of June,
0: yep.
1: 4th?
0: Yeah, for seniors.
1: Yeah, no time on it, but I guess anybody that knows where it's at or call them up and try to get a time frame, but we don't have this on this paper.
0: Well, I'm 60. Does that count for me?
1: Yeah, you could be a senior. Some people are senior at 55.
0: Oh.
1: Yeah, because, I went into some place. You ever heard of, 55 in community? You know, 55 and above communities?
0: Yeah.
1: Yes.
0: Oh.
1: So,
0: Excuse me,
1: there's some places there actually give you a break on things, you know.
0: It's nice to have those breaks. Yeah. Even the movie theater gives you senior breaks.
1: What is it? ShopRite is on, what is it, Tuesday? I think it is. Tuesday or Thursday, they give you a discount for a senior.
0: There's a guy I know that, I don't want to mention his name, but he won't go to ShopRite on Tuesday because he gets hit on by all the senior ladies. And he has to go to his wife to help him.
1: Oh, okay.
0: He's
1: still married.
0: Yeah, you know him.
1: Yeah. Okay, I know him.
0: All yeah. Right.
1: Okay.
0: But I don't want to give his name out on the radio.
1: Okay, that's fine.
0: But he, he has to beg her for help because they go after him.
1: Well, you knew about the one at Lee Chester Hall. They do. I got to see when they're doing the next one. You came with me down there.
2: Met up with Mary and Mary Mezick came down there, and you and
1: And they did dancing and stuff. And
0: oh, yeah, that little thing that we were having.
1: Mm-hmm.
0: Here's something for you to read there, Millville Report.
2: Chester Hall, it was that.
0: Yeah. What do you think about that?
1: Consultants hired to bring city back into new NJDEP compliance.
0: Yeah, they were. I remember them talking about that in there.
1: Yeah.
0: People, New Jersey Department.
1: Yeah, it says here deadlines for testing contaminated
0: sites. Yeah, it's the EP. I forget how you say it.
1: Last year, administrator stressed there have been no changes at the site, just paperwork issue.
0: Yeah, I remember the director of Streets and Roads when I was commissioner, Wayne Grossman, he was talking a lot about that DEP.
1: Right.
0: Mm-hmm. The Department of Environmental Protection. That's what it was I was trying to think of. Department of Environmental Protection.
1: Right.
0: Sort of like the EPA, but it's for New Jersey, and there is a lot of problems going on. And remember, there was another one. We got like 4 minutes left, but here.
1: Right.
0: Crime.
1: Right.
0: Chicken comments are concerning call to commission.
3: What is it called?
0: Chicken. They were talking about chickens. Crime, I do remember about
1: crime.
0: That.
1: Chickens comments are concerns cited to commission. Residents call for camera community policing commission says they are on the way. And it's 7 joint police department and more are planned.
0: Yeah, they're talking about it's about the chickens that people were having in the yard. People were upset. Right. And the cameras. See, they're supposed to be coming. And then I got people that are saying, well, good, they're going to get cameras. They had them up before, but it didn't help, they said.
1: No.
0: I said, well, the reason it didn't help back then, hopefully it's different, is the dispatcher. And I know because I was an officer there. Dispatchers would have to watch the camera and do dispatching. Right. So while they're in the middle of doing dispatching, maybe there's an issue going on or something, and they're concentrating on that, they can't see the cameras. Or there's reports of stuff they have to finish up and notes and stuff they're putting down. They may miss something. So that's what I told them when I was there. I said, you need a CCTV camera operator. It's going to operate those separate from the dispatch. He's going to look at that. He's either going to see an issue. He's going to see an issue, fights or whatever, shooting, and either be able to say, this is your dispatch CCTV camera operator, such and such incident, or we got 2 minutes left, or let the dispatcher, we got an issue over here, such and such, you know, say, then it was Sherman, so he say, dispatcher Sherman, we got an issue over here, or such and such, you get some officers over there, you know what I mean? Because they have it on camera, because the CCTV camera operator needs to keep, when they get the incident, they need to keep it there, they can zoom in, pan out, pan in, and they can see what's going on, they can film it, they can keep it, if the city can, they can put audio on it.
1: Right.
0: There's questions of recording people's talks, but you know what? You don't have to. You can push a button to record it at that particular moment. If you're doing a crime, it's yours. If you're a part of the conversation, you can record somebody. Unfortunately, the dispatcher won't be a part of that conversation, but I mean, there are ways they can go around doing that, but a lot of people, that's the only way it's going to be efficient. You just can't put the cameras up, hope you catch something, go back to it later, because you may not be able to catch anything.
1: Doesn't it re-loop every 24 hours and overwrite whatever was recorded and nobody stops it?
0: No, the mall had it where the mall has one of the best camera systems in there, and it holds it up to over a month.
1: Oh, wow.
0: But anything that goes on, you can download it onto a CD-ROM.
1: Okay.
0: And then you can just, you know, go keep it from there and then just forever.
1: Mm-hmm.
0: So that's what they do. They just go ahead and do all that stuff. So
2: yeah, and I always thought it was either that or they drip feeding it down to the web, you know, to a site.
0: There's something here. We got like a little bit of minute,
1: A minute left. Okay.
0: That's the trash pickup.
1: Picking up leaves, brush, and huge job in city with 44 miles of trees.
0: Yes, Millville is 44 miles. There's a lot of work for those guys. So thumbs up to my former department, Streets and Roads. You guys work hard. You guys are understaffed, definitely.
1: Right.
0: All right. With that being said, we hope everybody has a great weekend again. Let's hope for a lot of sun. Let's get some beach time in soon here.
1: Right.
0: All right, everybody. Hopefully we hear from you next week. I did advertise it on Facebook, so I know we have some shy people out there, but give us a call in here next time on Cruising 92.1 from Talk Around Millville. Have a blessed weekend, everybody. Good night.
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0: Welcome to the Racing Line. I'm Bill Von Suskill, and in the studio tonight we have Jim Tornetta.
15: Hello.
0: The regional executive of the South Jersey Region Sports Car Club of America, and because it's the fourth Tuesday of the month, so that means it's racing with the SCCA, and we're going to devote all of our time.
15: Put my head on the chopping block.
0: Yeah, that's right. We're gonna get in trouble. What the heck? Why not? We're just going to babble about the Sports Car Club of America. So if you have any comments, callers, call-ins, questions, anything you want to get involved with or not got involved with.
15: Yeah, blah, blah, blah, blah, blah. We're okay.
0: Yeah, we're going to talk about it. But anyway, welcome to the show. Billy Chester will not have a report tonight because it was raining. And good racers, they don't like the rain. Race in the rain.
15: Don't want to get their clothes.
0: Stop. Yeah. It's raining, so what? You know, I mean, I was watching the Indy 500. They even, they started to get a little drizzle on the windshield, so they pulled it in.
15: Oh, yeah.
0: Now I have to give it to them. No, we're just teasing. Please, don't meet us in a parking lot.
15: Yeah. Billy Chester will be here with the torches and pitchforks standing at the door waiting for us.
0: Yeah. The neighborhood is restless. But we're gonna have a good time. We had a somewhat successful road course race a month or so ago, which was really good. We had a really, really good autocross event last week. It was very nice weather, decent. You can walk around without a coat.
15: And 99 cars.
0: Yeah,
15: everybody got 7 runs. No major upsets or anything. Even my Corvette made it through the whole day with two people driving it.
0: There you go. So, that's pretty neat. That's a good thing.
15: Yeah.
0: That's a good thing. But we're going to have a few more during the summer. I guess the best thing to do is go to the website, SJRSCCA.com.
15: Right.
0: They'll be listed there. Just go click on the autocross pull-down. Yep. And it'll give you the complete rundown.
15: Our next one will be June 7th.
0: June 7th, it's right around the corner. Quick. In fact, what, 2 weeks?
15: 2 weeks, yeah.
0: Yeah, 2 weeks from now. Usually on a Sunday.
15: It is.
0: Show up anytime during the morning or the afternoon. If you want to be a spectator, you can just hang out, watch what's going on.
15: We may even put you in one of the cars with one of the instructors.
0: There you go.
15: Take you for a hot ride.
0: Yeah, you know.
16: That'll give you an idea what it's all about.
15: It looks totally different through the windshield than it does standing on the grass.
16: Yeah,
15: watching it.
16: Yeah. Oh yeah. Most definitely. You know, and there may be somebody walking around the paddock dressed like a dragon.
15: A dragon lady
16: may be there, and you know,
15: promoting SCCA South Jersey Region.
16: That's it.
15: Come work with us at the track.
16: Yeah. Hey, you know, it's a lot of fun. We feed you, we water you. Yeah. We'll towel you down.
15: Yeah.
16: But no,
15: we have a good time.
16: Yeah. It's a really neat thing to do. You know, speaking of next 2 weeks from now, the Weatherly Hill Climb Club. It's a right arm of the SCCA. A lot of the SCCA members are in it. It's sanctioned by the National Sports Car Club of America. It's in Weatherly, Pennsylvania. It's a hill climb. Basically, it's a road course, but it's up the side of a mountain.
15: Yep.
16: It's all paved roads, all public roads. The traffic is shut down for the day. You start at the bottom, you race up to the top alone. You don't race with other cars.
15: Race against time.
16: It's a single car. It's all timed. Then you get a chance to come down the bottom and try it again. Yep. You know,
15: takes a special type of driver to do hill climbs.
16: Right. Right.
15: There's no runoff.
16: There's no runoff. You just either rocks, trees. Boulders,
15: right.
16: Guide rail now and then.
15: You either hit the side of the mountain, or you go for a ride back to the finish line the hard way.
16: Or there's little ruts and ditches along that long side of the road. So you learn not to do that, you know, to get into there. To tell you the truth, if you can't make it there, you can watch it on TV. It's going to be live on TV from 12 p.m. to 5 p.m. June 6th. If you go to your cable company and see what's going on in our area, this southern New Jersey, central in New Jersey, okay, because it covers Allentown, Pennsylvania area, northern New Jersey, northwestern New Jersey.
15: Yeah.
16: We get it down here in South Jersey.
15: Stream it on the computer.
16: It streams on a computer. It's WFMZ TV. It's channel 69. It's out of Allentown, Pennsylvania. Or you can go to Pocono Mountain TV. They're the corporation that will be televising it, a group out of the Pocono Mountain area. So, that's something neat to watch because it's live televised. I've seen it before. I've been to them, and I've seen it on TV, and it's really a professionally job done.
15: It's exciting.
16: It is, and it's neat.
15: Because you're right there. You know, not like at the racetrack where you're separated pretty far back. You're right up close to the action.
16: Yeah, it's right there. In fact, 2-3 weeks ago, we had Hill Climb Association, Pennsylvania Hill Climb Association, Philadelphia. Now, Pennsylvania Hill Climb Association on with Grace and we were explaining what it's all about. But yeah, they're involved in that, and it's pretty neat. It's an SCCA sanctioned event. It's spectator.
15: Yeah, all kinds of cars. Right?
16: And it's in the rain. It's fun. It's really neat. They have all kinds of cars and race cars. Yeah. And there's some street cars that are modified, but
15: some in between.
16: Yeah, but it's really neat. They have open wheel cars. They have what we call surfs. They got Mazdas. They got big bore Camaros.
15: Vintage cars.
16: Yeah, it's really a neat deal. That's a good thing to watch. Like I say, in person or again on WFMZ. TV. It's on a website. It's going to be televised live on the streaming and everything else. So it's going to be neat thing. In fact, I taped it last year. Well, okay, I saved it. How's that?
15: Saved it.
16: Yeah, I'm from old school. I call taping, saving it. However the TV does it. You know, I don't know. I pushed a button and it worked. So
15: hey, that's all it counts. You don't have to know how it works or why it works, just as it works.
16: It works, yeah. And it's fun. It's a fun thing. You know, there's a lot of things to do. Also, if you're interested, again, with cars, the Brandywine Motorsport Club out of Delaware area. is pretty neat. They do autocross, they do road rallies, they do car shows, car clubs, stuff like that, mostly with vintage foreign cars, and it's really neat. You know, there are a lot of members are involved with the SCCA, and a lot of SCCA members are involved with the Brandywine Motorsports Club. You can get them at Brandywine Motorsports Club. Sport Club. Okay, here we go. Brandywine Motorsportclub.org. One more time. Brandywine Motorsportclub.org. .org. That should
15: get close and know the computer will.
16: Yeah, just type in Brandywine Motorsports, yeah. And it'll get you. Don't listen to me babble.
15: Yeah.
16: And usually they have it. In fact, here, it's coming up in, we just passed it.
15: Thanks. That was a good one.
16: But anyway.
15: It was a good one.
16: It was a good one, yeah. They have a pretty good setup. They do it at the Ripken Stadium in Aberdeen, Maryland. Right in the parking lot.
15: Right off of 95.
16: Yeah. In fact, if you're going down south and you're going through Maryland, you drive right by it.
15: That's right. Big signs.
16: Look up to the right, and you'll see a big sign, and it's on top of a cliff.
15: Get off to the exit.
16: And you're there. Also, something else to do with cars. June 13th, from 10 a.m. Saturday to Sunday, June 14th, at 10 a.m. is Simeone Foundation Museum out of Philadelphia. They have a 24 hours of Le Mans, but it's called the 24 hour di Simeone. It's a 24 hour event. You can show up anytime between 10 a.m. the 13th to 10 a.m. the 14th in June, and come and go as you please. They're going to televise the event out of overseas, and they're going to have fun, and they have race cars there. They're going to go out back and play with them on the tarmac in the back. They're going to have all kinds of things. You can camp, you bring your tent, you can bring your sleeping bag, you can do whatever you want inside or outside, whatever the deal is. You know, it's pretty
15: great,
16: neat.
15: Great place to go.
16: Yeah, it's a neat thing.
15: Some cool cars.
16: Yeah. Let's see. I'm trying to find.
15: And the curator's a great guy.
16: Yeah.
15: Kevin Kelly.
16: Kevin, yeah.
15: Good friend of mine for a long time.
16: Those guys have been on the show. In fact, they were just on a week or so ago. Just type in Simeone Foundation Automotive Museum, and it'll take you right for it. You can, I don't know if there's any tickets or not, but check them out.
15: Don't know.
16: Probably SimeoneMuseum.com, I would imagine.
15: Yeah.
16: But anyways, type in Simeone Museum, and it'll take you right to it.
15: Yeah, once you announce, it says learn more. You press
16: right
15: to learn more.
16: You've got to put, yeah,
15: and see teach
16: you. Yeah. But anyway, that's the news around the world. But we are the Sports Car Club of America, and we have a couple other events coming up. We got some road racing coming up this year. We'll get through that.
15: It's 5:23. We have our lightning challenge at on lightning at NJMP, 5:23 to 5:25, and then at 7:11 to 7:13 we got the Jersey Devil Majors, which is on Thunderbolt, and then on 10:17 to 10:19, missed my birthday by a day this
16: time. That's right. It's always on your birthday.
15: It's always on my birthday weekend. Jersey Road Racing Classic on Thunderbolt.
16: And that's when you get cake in the face.
15: That's right. I get cake in the face. They won't do it now because it's the 19th. The 20th. Normally it falls right in, you know, wedding days. But that's okay. You guys can do it anyway.
16: Yeah. That's a tradition.
15: Yeah, it's a tradition.
16: Doesn't matter if it falls in or not. Yeah. You're getting it.
15: Yeah, and we have 10 autocrosses. I said we'll be working on our third one coming up in 2 weeks. And then we have the Battle of the Bay, which is a 2-day autocross. That's normally where we run the course one direction on Saturday, and then we reversed the direction on Sunday. So it's like having two different tracks.
16: Two different events.
15: Yeah. And that's our big event for the year. Then we have one in August, two in August, one in September, one in October, and one in November. If you go to the site, the South Jersey Region Autocross site, you'll be able to get all the dates and more information on that.
16: Yep. There's some Facebook pages and everything else to go. You can get some live clips. There's always somebody filming something and sending it out.
15: Any questions, just go stay on the site there and ask questions, and somebody will answer you.
16: That's right. It's in any place. You can walk walk around. You can touchy-feely the cars. You can talk to the drivers, to the people that run it. And it's a lot of fun.
15: As a matter of fact, all the pictures are up on the site now.
16: Okay, cool. So you go to sjrscca.com.
15: Right.
16: And you can see all the pictures, all the stuff. It'll send you in the right direction. You want to come out and play? Come out and play. You want to come out and watch? Come on out and watch. Everything's to watch is free.
15: Watch is free.
16: But if you want to participate, there's a small fee. Yeah, it's nothing much.
15: I would suggest you come out and watch. And take it all in and see what it's like. Get a ride. See what it's like. See if you like it. Some people don't like the tossing around and everything, And others get... You can tell they're hooked.
16: Yeah.
15: When you go through the finish line, you look at them and their eyeballs are bigger than the slot in their helmet there. Where they got a grin so big you can't see their eyes.
16: That's right. It is fun. No matter what. Even if you're, like I said, if you can't really take the jostling around, you can stand on the sidelines and you can work the event. And... Yep. It's still a lot of fun if you like to get involved different ways.
15: It's the entry level into racing,
16: right?
15: For SCCA, it's the way to start out.
16: Yeah, it's not that expensive. If you have a car, you want to get a car prepared. Yeah, if you want to buy a car that's already prepared,
15: And believe me, if you like it, there's a lot of guys out there that have their cars for sale.
16: Yeah.
15: And if you have a Miata, you got the right kind of car. To go do things. That'll run F-bodied Mustangs.
16: Right.
15: Okay, Fox body Mustang. Okay, they seem to be very prevalent and good autocross cars.
16: Yeah, they're relatively inexpensive.
15: Inexpensive, and you can drive them to work the next day if you don't destroy them.
16: That's the thing about autocross. It doesn't have to be a prepared race car.
15: No.
16: It has to have some certain items, but that's nothing that is out of the ordinary.
15: Yeah.
16: Anything that...
15: A lot to do with tires and stuff. They're the best, the biggest thing out there for the handling, and tire suspension goodies. You don't need 1,000 horsepower. You just need a good sticking car and a lot of talent. You learn how to drive the car and everything.
16: Well, yeah. I mean... In autocross, it's not a fast race where you're just running against the clock yourself. You're not doing anything with any other car on the track. Yeah. It's you, the car, and the ticking clock.
15: Yeah, but it feels like you're going a lot faster than you really are.
16: There's a lot of braking, turning.
15: Yep.
16: It's a good lesson to learn if you're driving.
15: Car control, really quick.
16: Car control. It's a good 95 if you're driving down Route 95.
15: Yeah. Without the idiots.
16: So you know how to react when they come.
15: Yeah. All you gotta do is you gotta try to dodge the what's his name? The birds and everything. Seagulls.
16: Seagulls, yeah.
15: Yeah. And once in a while, you get an oddball pheasant or something like that come out there and everything. They hurt when they hit.
16: Yeah, pigeon comes flying by. Too bad.
15: Yeah.
16: Sorry.
15: But it's a lot of fun. We run it on the airport, the old Atlantic City Airport, Bader Field. So we have a lot of space to have a good autocross and simple ones, not something that's complicated.
16: Right.
15: You can get to understand where you're going. Even if you get off course, where you spin and stuff like that, when you get back into it and stuff, you know where you're at. Like a lot of parking lot events, you get pulled off your line. You can't find your way back.
16: Yeah. Somebody will come and get you, don't worry.
15: I've been doing it since 69, and sometimes I get brain brain feed.
16: Not brain feed, brain field. Yeah. Hey, we're going to have to take a break. And when we'll come back, we'll continue this this craziness. And then we'll talk some more. But
15: somebody call in.
16: if you have to call in, this will give you time to call it in. I'm with Jim Tornetta in the studio, and we're going to talk about the SCCA, the Sports Car Club of America. This is The Racing Line, and we'll be right back.
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16: Okay, we're back. 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
15: That's our night.
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15: That sounds good.
16: And you know, if you were a guest, you were a caller, you want to listen to what's going on, check it out. 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
15: Right. You know. If you want a copy, Bill will sign your hand for you.
16: Yeah, yeah. I'll send an autographed photograph.
15: Right, send an autographed photograph. Oh, God.
16: No, you don't want that. We'd have to charge you for that because, you know.
15: We'll take the numbers off the bottom.
16: The United States Mail won't allow that kind of stuff going through the mail.
15: They can just take a copy off the poster board in the post office. Hand it around.
16: Yeah.
15: Oh, man. Yeah, so, you know, we need people to come out and work at our events, okay? And we'd love to have people come out and try us out. Come out and see what the race is like. Come out and see what the autocrosses are like and everything. And maybe you find yourself a new home for the summertime. And we go all year, but our racing time starts from about April and goes to about November and everything. And we do need help. It's on-the-job training. You get up real close to the race cars, especially at the track. You got the second best seat in the house, which if you do a flag station. And if you just come out and walk around, you get to talk to the drivers and walk around the paddock and everything and get up real quick, get up right, touch the cars if you wanted to, and talk to the drivers, talk to the mechanics and everything, and, you know, get interact with everybody. Go to the autocross. That is just the baseline. Go to the track. Learn how to drive your car properly, not watching Fast and Furious and everything, and learn off the movie house. You find out that a lot of these new cars today, these sports cars and muscle cars and everything, are pretty cool to drive at the limit, but you don't want to do it on the street. You want to do it in a confined, controlled area, safe area, and that's what autocrossing is all about. You learn how to drive the car. And you learn something about your own driving skills also. And then if you feel like, after a while, you feel like you might want to move up, well, then you can move up into road racing. And the only problem with road racing is the pockets get really deep when you're going into road racing, because a lot of stuff that you didn't need for autocross, you're going to need for road racing. You know, your personal protective gear. The car has to be set up properly. It's not just make sure the battery's tied down, the tires and the wheels are attached to the suspension system. It goes through a very thorough tech inspection. And, it's just a lot of money involved.
16: Yeah, so. It's like if you're interested in auto racing, I know the most popular thing nowadays is NASCAR. Well, we have some NASCAR cars involved,
15: yeah.
16: But it's a road course. Left turn, right turn, elevation change. It's a sprint. You may get 45-minute race, that's pretty darn exciting, let me tell you.
15: Yeah.
16: You have maybe from 20 cars down to 10, 15 cars at a time. Battling for the, for that checkered line.
15: And some of the classes are mixed.
16: Yeah.
15: So
16: yeah,
15: we got different classes running against each other in one race.
16: Right.
15: And but it's interesting to to get involved with that. You know, it's exciting.
16: Right.
15: It's very exciting.
16: Oh, yeah. And I'm going to tell you one thing, and I say this every time. A good snort of high octane exhaust is good for a hangover.
15: Oh, yeah.
16: I promote that totally because, you know, it's a proven fact. It's a proven fact. Hey, we have a caller on the line, and we're gonna talk to the caller. Then I'm going to say, caller, you're on the air.
2: Thank you, Bill, and hi, Jim. This is the other Jim.
16: This is the other Jim.
2: Or one of the other Jim.
16: there's another Jim.
15: The many Jims.
16: There's many Jims that run this.
2: The many Jims, yes.
16: Hey, thanks for calling in. Yeah, what we're talking about is the racing with the SCCA. This is the fourth Tuesday of the month, and that's usually the racing with the SCCA topic. And you remember, you've been a member for a while. You've been doing some motocross. You've been doing some road course racing behind the scenes, in front of the scenes. You know, again. You don't have to be a racer, per se, to be a member of the SCCA.
2: No. You basically need to be a fan. I mean, realistically. A lot of the things we do, you know, we do them just for fun. So, you know, you can get involved all sorts of ways, for sure. I mean, you mentioned I did autocross. I've done that for years, you know, now road racing. And then, you know, I'm working behind the scenes. So it's all good.
16: Right, right. You know, and your position is...
2: Just different challenges.
16: Yeah, there is a lot of challenges, believe me. Your position recently has been a steward. And that's basically, yes. That's really what is operates the event,
15: right?
16: Is the stewards and the higher ranking or the members of the SCCA.
15: Yeah.
2: Okay. Yeah, and you know, when you're a steward or you're one of the chiefs, I mean, you need to organize a bunch of people and make sure that the work gets done.
16: If you're a steward,
2: very interesting. You have to deal with who knows what's going to happen during the race.
15: I mean,
2: it's not just paying attention to the race, but you have to make, you know, some decisions and stuff.
15: That's right.
16: So, right. And if you're good at herding cats, it's the perfect job, right?
15: Yes.
16: I would say light of the fact, but it's a little more skill than that. But again, there's many ways of getting involved. You don't need a car. You don't need to be a race car driver. You don't need to have lots of money. You know, a lot of us are retired, and we just go there and do some things during the weekend.
15: We have nothing else better to do with our retirement money than spend it on cars.
2: You don't have to be retired, though. I mean, like,
16: I'm just saying.
15: But it helps because you got more time to think about what you're going to spend it on.
2: Yeah, that's true. But like Bill said, you don't need a lot of money. I mean, you know, most of us are volunteers. We do this because we love the sport and we want it to happen. We want to make it happen. Right. And, you know, the big reward is, you know, we get lunch.
16: Right. Lunch, dinner, and adult beverages afterwards.
2: Yeah. Well, that too.
16: And a good sort of high-octane fuel.
2: Yeah, I mean, the real reward is making the events happen and the camaraderie and just working together and pulling off something that is relatively complicated.
15: Yes.
16: Well, yeah.
2: You know, I mean, it's...
16: And you're not doing it alone. You're doing it with a group.
2: No.
16: You know. And a group at different levels, different skills, different directions, and it all comes together.
15: I don't think that even some of the drivers don't realize what it takes for the working crew to put on the event so they have a smooth weekend and can enjoy their racing and everything. All the stuff behind the scenes things that go on previous to it and post.
2: And if we do our jobs right, they don't notice.
15: Right, and that's the the thing I love, because we are excellent in South Jersey region for pulling that off. we can be pretty pretty hidden in the background and everything.
2: Yeah.
15: And make everything work.
16: If somebody goes to a race and just sees the cars on the track, that's a good day.
15: Yep.
16: Because
2: that's right.
16: Everything is working behind the scenes to make that possible.
15: Right. I like on Sundays when they come to me and say, had a great weekend. I can't wait to get back with you guys. You know, it's just absolutely excellent. And you guys, you stewards do a good job, too. I got to give you a lot of credit. You know, you keep everything running, organized, and keep everybody basically happy.
16: Well, it's like the Cowboys. If you're wearing a white hat, white shirt, you're a good guy.
15: Yeah.
16: Yeah.
15: Most of the time.
16: Most of the time.
15: Most of the time.
16: That's my opinion of it. There's other opinions.
2: Yeah. Even so, you know, like you said, it's a team. We all pull together to make it work.
15: Right.
2: And that builds community within the people that

0: seeing all that work is fantastic.
1: Well,
0: and they're very good, and they can teach people how to be as good and make it run smoothly.
1: Well, the jobs that you just mentioned, they all work together, and they work in a system. Each event, each race, each time on track, all those areas you mentioned work together.
2: Yeah.
1: All at once.
2: Everybody knows their jobs.
1: Right. They all work together at one time, and they work seamlessly.
2: Yeah.
0: And then there's, you know, the people that do the admin work, people that make sure that the supplies get to the track.
2: Right.
0: You know, lunch gets to the track. The adult beverages are cold and stuff like that, you know. All that works together. And, you know, there's a spot no matter what your skill.
1: Right.
0: We certainly could use the help.
1: I was just going to say that. If you have a certain skill or you want to get involved in a certain situation, come on down. We'll have you roll up your sleeves. Or you can just watch us. You can whatever.
0: Check
1: it out.
2: Jim also has another job to do and everything. He has to take care of our mascot dragon.
1: Right. Oh, yeah. That was great.
0: Yes. I do have to take care of the dragon.
1: Yes. I don't know if you've seen it.
2: That was adorable. That was great.
1: That was great. I'm at the gate. I'm talking to the gatekeeper. Eric was up by the gate, and I stopped and was talking to him, and I'm looking down into the group, and I see this thing waddling around. I'm like, what the heck is that? I couldn't. It was in the group. And then I finally walked up there, and I see it was Gail. She's got a dragon costume on with these big wings or whatever it was, you know, flapping around.
0: Yes.
1: She's walking around the paddock and meeting and greeting people. That was great. That was really neat.
2: She attracted a lot of attention. It was good. Great.
1: Now Gail does all the timing and scoring for the racing. Road course racing. That job in itself is something that is very important because that keeps the record of everything that is out on the track.
2: Yeah.
1: Timing and scoring. It keeps the score and it keeps the time of the event.
2: Self-explanatory.
1: Right. But again,
0: which lap in which order. And how and the timing for how long it took for qualifying and track records and stuff.
2: Yeah,
0: yeah.
1: Right. And if the time on track previously is what it's lined up and grid for the next race is all calculated and all figured out there. So it's another group that is needed, and it works while the race is going on, where the cars are on track,
2: and they got the best selection of eating treats.
1: Yeah, they got the best treats on that wall there.
0: Oh yeah. Yes, they do have the best treats.
2: Yeah, it's like going to Wonkaville.
1: But you need that energy.
0: Well, the stuff Gail brings is much healthier than the stuff you would get in Wonkaville.
2: Yeah, that's true.
0: So if you're not into like super sugary junk food, there is good healthy snacks as well.
1: Gotta keep the energy going.
0: But
1: again, that is all. Excuse me. It's not a real technical situation. But if you're good with a computer and you're good with numbers, it's all computerized now anyway. But you know, you have to coordinate it. You have to get it in order and things.
2: Well, they still have the site ones and stuff. They have to sit there and write the numbers down.
1: The
2: finish line. That's
1: taping. Yeah,
2: taping. I couldn't think of the word.
1: And I tell you what, that's kind of fun. I've done it in the past, and it's just fun because
2: I don't think my brain can work that fast.
1: But the thing is, you and two or three other people are doing the same thing. So if you miss a number, the one to your left or right, pick that up.
2: That's right.
1: So you get a checks and balances.
2: But that's the old way they used to do things.
1: Yeah.
2: Yeah, that was the only way they did things back in the late 50s and 60s and stuff like that, and even up into the 70s.

0: They did something like that, you know. So now we got.
1: Yeah, I was going to say, Jim, it's also a check on the computer to make sure the computer gets it right.
0: Correct.
1: Too.
0: Cause that's right.
1: Computers are not perfect.
0: No.
2: Well, yeah, you need the real brain to back up the artificial brain,
0: right?
2: You know, Jim, yeah. We're gonna have to take a break. When we come back, we'll continue. But now we're talking on the phone with Jim Wakeman Jr. and in the studio is Jim Tornetta. This is the Racing Line, and we're talking SCCA, and we'll be right back.
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2: 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And we're speaking with Jim Tornetta in the studio and Jim Wakeman on the phone, all about the SCCA, the Sports Car Club of America. And we just happen to be members of the South Jersey region. Are we? Yeah, there's 144, 45 regions around the country.
0: Yeah.
2: And Canada. I think even Puerto Rico we have. I think there's one in Puerto Rico, Sports Car Club of America, and we're just babbling about the things we do, the things we get done, you know. But it's a very interesting and fun. I'm going to say fun. I haven't said it yet.
0: It's fun.
2: Fun thing to do. Not even if you have a car, want to race a car. Or if you just want to be part of an organization, some skill that you want to put across. If you're in the auto mechanics, in the auto itself.
0: And we have members from every aspect of life.
2: Yes. We have doctors, lawyers, and Indian chiefs.
0: Right. Yep. And everybody's got the same goal, race.
2: Got to get it going. You know,
0: right.
2: Jim, you're in your position. You have a job. You have a position. You are needed to do a certain function while what's going on. Jim Tornetta sitting next to me has
0: a function. I'm sitting.
2: You know, he's the executive, so he's the boss. Everything goes through him, goes to him. But he gets in a car and he goes out for lunch.
0: That's right.
2: He goes,
0: I hide.
2: I'll be back. I have to go pick up lunch.
0: That's right. I'll be back.
2: Save that.
1: So, you know, that is an important task every day.
2: Yeah.
1: Get the lunch for the volunteers.
2: Yeah.
0: That's right.
2: Well, of course.
0: If the volunteers aren't happy, we don't put an event on.
2: Plus, it's
1: right.
2: Instead of venting on us, he goes out for a ride.
0: That's right. JD and I, we get in the truck and go hide somewhere.
2: Yeah, hide for an hour. Yeah, I got the sandwiches. Yeah, they're right here. But again, we have fun. I mean, here we're talking, we're babbling about the dumb things, but you know, I'm going to say a well-oiled machine.
0: Yeah.
2: Because everybody has a function, everybody does it, and they're not overburdened in what they're doing.
0: No, and you know, people help each other.
2: Right. You're backing up. Everybody's backed up by somebody.
0: Different specialties, you know. I mean, I have no qualms with asking one of the men in black to go work down the grid or hop in the pace car and, you know, ride second seat in the pace car or something like that, you know, and they learn something new. You know,
2: and that's another
0: thing. Plus, I fill a spot.
2: You know, I mean, we supply the pace car. If you're a qualified individual, you can ride second seat in a pace car.
0: Yep.
2: You know, you see these when you watch races.
0: And when it comes to me, you become instant qualification if I need you.
2: That's right. You know, all you got to do is grin and bear it.
0: That's right.
2: You know, if you're second seat, if you're right seat and you're in a pace car, you really don't need to have your eyes open.
1: It helps, though.
0: Yeah, it helps.
2: No, I'm joking, but yeah. You know, you're in charge of the radio. You're charged to let the driver know where the cars are. You know, your eyes. You know, so
0: it's a lot. It's interesting. It's interesting and boring when you're driving the pace car.
2: Yeah. you gotta sit and wait for something to happen and hope it doesn't happen.
0: Yeah.
1: Yeah. You know what? For certain volunteer specialties, boring is a good weekend.
0: That's right.
2: Yeah. Oh, yeah.
0: That's right.
1: Like, if you're in the pace car and it's a boring weekend, it means that the racing went off without a hitch.
0: That's right.
2: Yeah. You want to make one lap, one slow lap around the track every event.
0: Yep.
2: So that's what the whole purpose is. Yeah.
0: Unless the open wheel cars yell at you, go too slow. Next time, go faster. Car's overheating.
2: Driving me out.
0: But I said, you want to get in on the bottom floor. Bring $60 out to the autocross. Bring your car, seatbelt.
1: Oh yeah.
0: We have helmets available to borrow. We can put an instructor in the car for you. You can learn something about your car and about your driving ability, and have a good time while you're doing it safely and legally. Not something on on the interstate.
2: Right.
0: Darting in and out of cars.
2: With autocross, there's flaggers out there. There's safety people. There's over spotters out there. So if something goes awry with your situation, there's somebody always out there to pick up the pace.
0: And the best of us make mistakes out there.
2: Right.
0: So.
1: Oh yeah.
0: You can't be embarrassed.
1: Things happen.
0: Yep. Yeah, we.
1: You miss a corner just a little bit, you knock over a bunch of cones, and they can't get it cleaned up in time, and they got to make sure the next car doesn't come through.
0: Yep.
1: So they're out there.
2: And if you might not knock over a cone, they're going to tell the guys, you know, hold it up until I get it set up again.
0: When I knock over a cone, it's a bunch of them.
2: It's a whole corner. It's not just one.
1: Yeah,
2: I'm not going for one. I want a couple.
0: That's right. That's right. I annihilate them. might as well go out with a bang.
2: Yeah, well, it's fun. It's out in decent weather. There's no, road course racing, we run in the rain, unless it's lightning, then we come
0: we'll
2: in.
0: We'll run autocrossing in the rain.
2: Autocrosses in the rain.
0: Yeah, we'll run in the rain.
2: Again, if there's lightning out there, we come in. Everything's safe. Everything is up and up.
0: Yeah, we've done autocrossing in the snow.
2: Yeah, oh yeah. There's been flurries out there.
0: And that wasn't the greatest thing in the world.
2: Well, it's an experience. And now it's like what when you're learning how to drive, the best place to drive is in the rain.
0: Oh, not driving.
2: Oh, racing.
0: Being there out in that cold.
2: Oh, outstanding. Well, of course. Well, like about 2 weeks ago, we were out there, and Matt and I would sat in the truck all the whole time.
0: Yeah.
2: I positioned the truck so we could see the whole thing. I said, okay, fine. We're going to sit in there. And the wind was blowing, and we're rocking away.
0: Yep.
2: But we both had smiles on our face.
0: Yeah. You have to learn when you come to an event, you have to bring clothing for every type of weather.
2: Right. Okay? Right.
0: And every season.
2: Right.
0: No matter what the season is, you got to bring it for. If it's summertime, you bring it for wintertime, because you never know what's going to happen in Jersey. You know, you wake up in the morning and be inch of snow on the ground.
2: Yeah, so, I mean, it's you dress for the occasion. You dress for the weather.
0: Yeah.
2: So it's hey, that's the job. When you go to work, you dress appropriately too. Yeah. You know. So
0: everybody knows how to. I'll sit there and do that just for the occasion. Also, bring the proper bug repellent.
2: Right.
0: See, that's the big thing. So our Jersey flies don't pick you up and carry you away, and the mosquitoes don't eat you.
2: We'll accommodate food, drink. We
0: always have water
2: is
0: available at the autocross.
2: Yeah.
0: At the racetrack Friday nights, we feed you lunch and dinner. Saturday nights we feed you lunch and dinner, and Sunday we feed you lunch, because everybody's going home at the end of the day there. But hey, come out and help us out, and we appreciate it, and you have a good time. You meet some really good people, not just from Jersey, but from all over the
2: We've had him from New Hampshire come down. We've had him from Florida come over, Ohio, Michigan. Yeah. I think last race we had somebody from Michigan out there, yeah. With us. Because if you're an SCCA member, you're an SCCA member for all over the place. Right. You can go wherever you want and spend a weekend.
0: And some of these people want to race.
2: Right.
0: If there's a race and they can afford to make it, they're coming.
2: Right. Right.
1: Yep.
2: All right. Well, Jim Wakeman, I want to thank you for calling in and babbling with us tonight.
1: Yeah, thanks for letting me on the air.
2: You know, so, yeah, great. It'll be great. We'll have you on, feel free to call any time.
0: Oh, yeah.
2: We can babble with the rest of us.
0: Thank Gail. Thank Gail for her great acting out there.
1: I will tell her that everybody appreciated the dragon costume.
0: We have pictures.
2: Yeah, we have video.
1: Awesome. Awesome.
2: But anyway, thanks right. for calling.
1: Bill and Jim, I will talk to you next time.
2: Yep. Okay. Great.
0: All see right. you at the board meeting.
2: Thank you. We'll talk to you later.
1: See you there.
2: All right, Jim, thank you.
0: Thank you for having me all the time.
2: A lot of fun, and we'll do this again next month.
0: Yep.
2: The fourth Tuesday. I want to remind everybody one thing. If you're not having fun, you're probably doing it wrong, and we'll talk to you next month. How's that?
0: See you then, everybody.
2: Yep. Take it easy. Good night, all.
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0: I'll tell you, I hope everyone had a reflective weekend in spite of the fact that the weather was really lousy. You know, but Memorial Day represents, pardon me one second. Oh, here we go. Not good on the radio. Anyway, you know, Memorial Day does represent the time to reflect on those soldiers, men and women, those people in the armed forces of our country who died serving their country. So I do hope, again, your Memorial Day was a pleasant one and one of reflection. All righty. And with that, I want to welcome everyone. Welcome to Show and Go Garage. Here we are. Yeah, it's Tuesday night already. And I think I hear the heavenly choir there. Bob, is that... Bob Slywecki's in here with me tonight. And his telephone...
1: I didn't put it on silent.
0: I know.
1: I'm just going to let it ring and...
0: No, that's okay. I mean...
1: It's Chet calling.
0: All right. I was expecting the Pope or something to be on that one.
1: Chester Dobes.
0: Hey, you know, we're live. Anyway, I want to welcome you to Show and Go Garage. My name is...